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4: At Rowdy Vision is where you can find me on Facebook. I would sure love for you to give it a look and give it a like. What's going on with my rowdy friends there today? Yvette has always been so kind and understanding, but she's a realist too. Her Facebook post is great evidence of that today. She says, sometime the first step to forgiveness is understanding that the other person is a moron. I do feel kind of sorry for Jeff today. He's got problems on the job and says, just failed my health and safety test. The question was, what steps would you take in case of a fire? And apparently, big ones was not the right answer. And my pal Murph has been married for quite a while now. I think about 30 years. And it sure is nice of him to dispense marital advice from time to time. He says, your marriage is in trouble if your wife says, you're only interested in one thing. And you can't remember what it is.
2: You are riding with Rowdy.
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2: We will start things off with a low-tech check today. Kimberly Clark, you know, the multinational consumer goods and personal care company, just revealed they have spent over 20 years and $250 million on 30 patents for a new resource that could be the backbone of virtually every product they manufacture. Say hello to Hesper Aloe. That's a natural resource, and the plant's fibers could eventually replace wood fiber in paper products, and Kimberly Clark uses them in practically everything they make. They say the fibers are stronger, and they are softer, and they are less environmentally damaging, which are three things I know I am thinking about every time I blow my nose.
1: You're riding with Rowdy.
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5: Here's your MyUSCountry.com weather forecast. Lows dip down to about 54 tonight under mainly clear skies. Winds out of the south 8 to 15 miles an hour. Mainly sunny skies again tomorrow. Daytime highs approaching 77. Mainly clear skies tomorrow night 52. Low 70s Wednesday, mid 60s Thursday. From the Weatherology Weather Center, I'm meteorologist Megan Mulford. Right now, 70.
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1: Six Flags Great Adventure in New Jersey has announced something called Bakunawa. It's a new roller coaster set to open next year that is expected to break six world records. This ride will feature speeds of 100 miles an hour and become the world's fastest spinning coaster. Fastest inversion, first upside down launch, longest stall inversion, tallest spinning coaster, and first floorless spinning coaster. Several months ago, they held a contest to name the ride, but rejected my recommendation of the Vomitron.
0: It's Ridin' with Rowdy. Back to the good era in a few.
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1: Do you hate doing certain household chores so much that you'd fake an illness or worse, mess up so badly that your significant other would never ask you to do it again? I know this sounds lazy and selfish, but 29% of guys and 19% of girls say they've put effort into getting out of doing chores. Sometimes it'll take time to figure out what they're deliberately doing wrong, but for others, I think the signs are more immediate. A chest of drawers full of pink underwear and t-shirts is how you can tell at my house. And that's the main reason I'm not allowed to do the laundry anymore.
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4: Here's your myuscountry.com weather forecast. Lows dip down to about 54 tonight under mainly clear skies. Winds out of the south 8 to 15 miles an hour. Mainly sunny skies again tomorrow. Daytime highs approaching 77. Mainly clear skies tomorrow night 52. Low 70s Wednesday, mid 60s Thursday. From the Weatherology Weather Center, I'm meteorologist Megan Mulford. Currently, it's 64 degrees.
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3: 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Sounds pretty easy to do, too. 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Those who have made them and those who use them swear it is remarkably realistic, except this version of the boss occasionally does something useful.
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2: You'd think something like this would not need reminders and reinforcement, but for the record, it is not advisable to attempt to take selfies with live sharks, okay? Yeah, influencers are getting injured from these shark attacks while attempting to create these social media moments. At least three have reported shark bites recently, including a fishing influencer who nearly lost his leg after a reef shark attack while spearfishing. And then there was a content creator from China who was bitten in the Maldives. I don't know where that is, but it sounds very painful. I shouldn't laugh. Look, I know these events are horrifying, really just short of tragic, but I do think something positive could come from all of this. That would be less influencers in the world.
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6: Here's your MyUSCountry.com weather forecast. Lows dip down to about 54 tonight under mainly clear skies. Winds out of the south, 8 to 15 miles an hour. Mainly sunny

0: Hey, it's Fitz. And I got to tell you something. 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So I made a change. 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I just fired my overpriced carrier and I switched to Pure Talk. 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
1: Well, now we know why fewer people are smoking cigarettes and drinking. They've all gone to pot. Millions of adults now use marijuana almost every day. That's a lot more people than are smoking and drinking by a good margin. This report noted that while marijuana is increasingly accepted and legally available in many states, frequent use can still pose major health risks for some individuals, so be careful. Joint funding, no pun intended, for this study was provided by RJR Nabisco, distributors of Jose Cuervo and Marlboro.
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5: Here's your MyUSCountry.com weather forecast. Lows around 54. Tonight, under mainly clear skies, southerly winds 8 to 15 miles an hour. Mainly clear skies tomorrow. High temperatures reach up to 77. Lows dip down to about 52. Tomorrow night, mainly clear skies. Highs around 72. Wednesday, under mainly sunny skies. 66 Thursday. From the Weatherology Weather Center, I'm meteorologist Megan Mulford. Right now, it's 61 degrees.
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1: Spinoffs and sequels, they really are the thing in showbiz these days. And you got to admit, we've seen some highly successful ones over the years on TV and at the movies, too. And what is the latest? NBC is launching The Voice Celebrity, which features Joe Jonas, Queen Latifah, and Riley Greene as coaches, with Keke Palmer as the host. So what's the big difference? Well, this version's going to shift from unknown and undiscovered talent to actors and musicians and athletes and influencers that will be competing for the spotlight on a national stage. You're probably wondering why they're doing this. And I think it's because so many of them just can't seem to ever let it go.
0: You're Riding with Rowdy. 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
3: Even the best laid plans of mice and men often go astray. It was John Steinbeck that wrote it, and a handful of guys just lived it. And this all happened during a jailbreak in Uganda. And everything was going according to plan until the armed raiders discovered they had freed the wrong men. Oh, five guys meticulously and masterfully cut their way through a fence to gain access to the facility, and dozens of inmates took advantage of the diversion and ran for freedom. But none of the escapees were the gang members that were supposed to be freed. Let me tell you why. Those hardcore criminals were being held in a completely different part of the jail.
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6: Here's your myuscountry.com weather forecast. Lows around 54. Tonight, under mainly clear skies, southerly winds 8 to 15 miles an hour. Mainly clear skies tomorrow. High temperatures reach up to 77. Lows dip down to about 52. Tomorrow night, mainly clear skies. Highs around 72. Wednesday, under mainly sunny skies. 66 Thursday. From the Weatherology Weather Center, I'm meteorologist Megan Mulford. Right now, it's 61 degrees.
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2: I am an impatient man, but I don't think I'd ever done this. Guy in Poland waited for hours to be tended to by doctors after he entered an emergency room with a serious injury to his leg. But when he felt their response was taking too long, he decided to take matters into his own hands. So he hobbled back to his car, he found his wife's sewing kit, and he stitched up his own injury right there in the waiting room. Mortified staffers called police, and they arrested this guy. The police report did not indicate if alcohol was a factor, but you know it was.
0: It's Ridin' with Rowdy. The classics will return after this necessary detour.
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4: Here's your MyUSCountry.com weather forecast. Lows around 54. Tonight, under mainly clear skies, southerly winds 8 to 15 miles an hour. Mainly clear skies tomorrow. High temperatures reach up to 77. Lows dip down to about 52. Tomorrow night, mainly clear skies. Highs around 72. Wednesday, under mainly sunny skies. 66 Thursday. From the Weatherology Weather Center, I'm meteorologist Megan Mulford. Right now, it's 60 degrees.
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1: If you are looking to invest in something with a huge upside, you might want to consider getting yourself an NFL franchise. According to the publication Sportico, the average NFL team is worth $9.34 billion. And even though they have not won a Super Bowl in 30 years, the Dallas Cowboys lead the way with an estimated value of $15.5 billion. On the flip side of that, the Cincinnati Bengals check in with the lowest value, $7.4 billion. And I'm not sure if that's because of their past performance or because it's in Ohio.
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0: Even country done right has overhead.
3: I'm still going for it, even with higher stroke risk from atrial fibrillation, an irregular heartbeat not caused by a heart valve problem.

0: In a clinical study, Eliquis apixaban reduces stroke risk and has less major bleeding than warfarin.
1: Don't stop prescription Eliquis without asking your doctor. Stroke risk may increase. Eliquis can cause serious and potentially fatal bleeding. Don't take if you have an artificial heart valve, abnormal bleeding, or antiphospholipid syndrome. 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
2: Dumb ways to die. So many dumb ways to die.
3: How long has it been since we have done one of these? A hunting expedition in South Africa turned fatal for a Texas millionaire. This 52-year-old was charged by a 1.5-ton Cape buffalo, which happens to be one of the most dangerous animals on the continent. During this expedition, Asher Watkins, who was accompanied by a professional hunter and tracker, was following this buffalo when it attacked. And within seconds, Asher shuffled off his mortal coil. Now, the safari company warns potential clients on its website about the inherent risks of hunting the Cape buffalo, but it's now clear to many

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4: Here's your myuscountry.com weather forecast. Lows around 54. Tonight, under mainly clear skies, southerly winds 8 to 15 miles an hour. Mainly clear skies tomorrow. High temperatures reach up to 77. Lows dip down to about 52. Tomorrow night, mainly clear skies. Highs around 72. Wednesday, under mainly sunny skies. 66 Thursday. From the Weatherology Weather Center, I'm meteorologist Megan Mulford. Right now, it's 60 degrees.
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2: We all know how irritating it is when there's something stuck on a surface, and try as you may, you can't get it off. But gasoline is never, ever a good alternative, okay? That's a lesson one man from the UK found out the hard way when he tried to remove glue from the counter in his kitchen with gas, and the fumes, along with a nearby pilot light, caused a massive explosion that destroyed a quarter of his home. The blast was so forceful, it literally blew him right out a window. Surprisingly, though, the man escaped without injuries and without eyebrows.
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1: So many of us knew this would make a comeback someday, but it's not in the form we knew as kids. 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
5: Here's your myuscountry.com weather forecast. Lows around 54. Tonight, under mainly clear skies, southerly winds 8 to 15 miles an hour. Mainly clear skies tomorrow. High temperatures reach up to 77. Lows dip down to about 52. Tomorrow night, mainly clear skies. Highs around 72. Wednesday, under mainly sunny skies. 66 Thursday. From the Weatherology Weather Center, I'm meteorologist Megan Mulford. Right now, 59.
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1: Time for our stupid criminal of the day. Brazilian police caught a lucky break when a purse snatcher left behind key evidence that led to this thief's arrest. The robber grabbed a woman's handbag and he did get away. But as he ran, he dropped something and that was picked up by a local farmer. See, the robber dropped his dentures and the farmer turned him into police. Investigators were able to trace the serial number on those dentures through a dental registry and promptly showed up at the home of the thief, who just happened to be missing most of his front teeth. He was instructed to put on those dentures, and sure enough, they were a perfect fit.
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2: Pardon me, man without children, with a question for those who have got them. Have you ever told your kid, I'm just going to leave you here then? You know, when your child doesn't want to leave their friend's house or the park, knowing it'll probably get them to move? Well, child development experts say doing this can actually make your children feel less secure because it makes them believe you're not always going to be there to protect them and take care of them, and the thought of that could be very frightening to them. Now, I am no expert in this field, clearly, and I am not a parent, but I do have one observation. Isn't that the idea in the first place?
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5: weather.
6: Here's your myuscountry.com weather forecast. Lows around 54. Tonight, under mainly clear skies, southerly winds 8 to 15 miles an hour. Mainly clear skies tomorrow. High temperatures reach up to 77. Lows dip down to about 52. Tomorrow night, mainly clear skies. Highs around 72. Wednesday, under mainly sunny skies. 66 Thursday. From the Weatherology Weather Center, I'm meteorologist Megan Mulford. Right now, 59.

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1: For those of you who seem a bit overwhelmed by the technology and you long for things to return to the way they were, here is your chance. MySpace is positioning themselves for a great big comeback. Chris and Tim Vanderhook bought MySpace when its popularity was waning about 15 years ago, and it wasn't cheap. They shelled out $35 million and then just sat on it. Many are questioning the timing of the move, while people like me are just wondering why they bother at all.
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4: Here's your MyUSCountry.com weather forecast. Lows around 54. Tonight, under mainly clear skies, southerly winds 8 to 15 miles an hour. Mainly clear skies tomorrow. High temperatures reach up to 77. Lows dip down to about 52. Tomorrow night, mainly clear skies. Highs around 72. Wednesday, under mainly sunny skies. 66 Thursday. From the Weatherology Weather Center, I'm meteorologist Megan Mulford. Currently, 58.
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2: Here's your MyUSCountry.com weather forecast. Lows around 54. Tonight, under mainly clear skies, southerly winds 8 to 15 miles an hour. Mainly clear skies tomorrow. High temperatures reach up to 77. Lows dip down to about 52. Tomorrow night, mainly clear skies. Highs around 72. Wednesday, under mainly sunny skies. 66 Thursday. From the Weatherology Weather Center, I'm meteorologist Megan Mulford. Currently, 58.
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3: Here's your myuscountry.com weather forecast. Lows dip down to about 54 overnight under mainly clear skies, southerly winds 8 to 15 miles an hour. Mainly clear skies again Tuesday, highs level off around 79, lows level off around 51 Tuesday night, clear skies. Mainly sunny Wednesday with a high of 72, 66 Thursday. From the Weatherology Weather Center, I'm meteorologist Megan Mulford. Right now, 58.
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3: Here's your MyUSCountry.com weather forecast. Lows dip down to about 54 overnight under mainly clear skies. Southerly winds 8 to 15 miles an hour. Mainly clear skies again Tuesday. Highs level off around 79. Lows level off around 51 Tuesday night. Clear skies. Mainly sunny Wednesday with a high of 72. 66 Thursday. From the Weatherology Weather Center, I'm meteorologist Megan Mulford. Right now, 57.
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3: Here's your myuscountry.com weather forecast. Lows dip down to about 54 overnight under mainly clear skies. Southerly winds 8 to 15 miles an hour. Mainly clear skies again Tuesday. Highs level off around 79. Lows level off around 51 Tuesday night. Clear skies. Mainly sunny Wednesday with a high of 72. 66 Thursday. From the Weatherology Weather Center, I'm meteorologist Megan Mulford. Right now, 57.
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3: Here's your MyUSCountry.com weather forecast. Lows dip down to about 54 overnight under mainly clear skies. Southerly winds 8 to 15 miles an hour. Mainly clear skies again Tuesday. Highs level off around 79. Lows level off around 51 Tuesday night. Clear skies. Mainly sunny Wednesday with a high of 72. 66 Thursday. From the Weatherology Weather Center, I'm meteorologist Megan Mulford. Right now, 57.
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3: Here's your myuscountry.com weather forecast. Lows dip down to about 54 overnight under mainly clear skies, southerly winds 8 to 15 miles an hour. Mainly clear skies again Tuesday. Highs level off around 79. Lows level off around 51 Tuesday night. Clear skies. Mainly sunny Wednesday with a high of 72. 66 Thursday. From the Weatherology Weather Center, I'm meteorologist Megan Mulford. Right now, it's 55 degrees.
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2: Here's your myuscountry.com weather forecast. Lows dip down to about 54 overnight under mainly clear skies. Southerly winds 8 to 15 miles an hour. Mainly clear skies again Tuesday. Highs level off around 79. Lows level off around 51 Tuesday night. Clear skies. Mainly sunny Wednesday with a high of 72. 66 Thursday. From the Weatherology Weather Center, I'm meteorologist Megan Mulford. Right now, it's 55 degrees.
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2: Here's your myuscountry.com weather forecast. Lows level off around 54. Overnight, under mainly clear skies, south winds 10 to 15 miles an hour. Daytime highs approaching 79. Tuesday, mainly clear skies. Lows level off around 51. Tuesday night, clear skies. Mainly sunny Wednesday, with daytime highs approaching 72. 66 Thursday. I'm weatherology meteorologist Megan Mulford. Currently 54.
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3: Here's your MyUSCountry.com weather forecast. Lows level off around 54. Overnight, under mainly clear skies, south winds 10 to 15 miles an hour. Daytime highs approaching 79. Tuesday, mainly clear skies. Lows level off around 51. Tuesday night, clear skies. Mainly sunny Wednesday, with daytime highs approaching 72. 66 Thursday. I'm weatherology meteorologist Megan Mulford. Currently 54.
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3: Here's your myuscountry.com weather forecast. Lows level off around 54 overnight under mainly clear skies. South winds 10 to 15 miles an hour. Daytime highs approaching 79 Tuesday, mainly clear skies. Lows level off around 51 Tuesday night, clear skies. Mainly sunny Wednesday with daytime highs approaching 72, 66 Thursday. I'm weatherology meteorologist Megan Mulford. Currently 54.
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0: Hey, Carson, I saw a tweet the other day. It said, if you like her as much as you say you do, you'll show her all your hoodies and let her pick one. And it made me think about, I want to know, do you own another man's hoodie from your past?
1: Yes.
0: In your house right now?
1: Yes.
2: Are there more than one dude's hoodies in your collection?
1: Hold on.
0: And what are they? Are they all like kind of, I guess, random?
1: Yeah, they're honestly, a lot of them are football.
0: Yeah, I was gonna say it.
1: Yeah, they're football. Their teams. Yep. So I want to say I've got at least four.
0: Wow.
1: Yeah. Well, because they're big and they're cozy, and the sleeves fit over my hands, so I can walk around with my little hands.
2: My daughters stole all of mine. It's not any girls out there that have them. Mine are all sitting in my girls' closet.
1: I have two of my dad's sweatshirts because they were really nice. They were Columbia.
2: Yeah.
1: They're fancy. They were embroidered. I was like, yoink. Thanks, Dad. Chase me.
0: Yeah, I always tell my boys, it's like when they start dating, I'm like, hey, don't give them your, if you really like it, brother, don't give it, because they will not return
2: and
0: it.
2: And if they do take it home, you have to demand it back. You have to be like, hey, I need this because you have to come up with some kind of story that earns you the right to get it back from them.
0: Mm-hmm.
2: Or maybe just trade them.
1: Pro tip, if you're going to buy, if you know you're going to be dating this girl, then just buy some random hoodie.
0: Yeah, and be like, that's smart.
1: Be like, hey, oh, I see you're cold. And you just have it there in your arsenal, and you don't care if you never get it back.
2: Oh, that's actually good for like anybody who's dating.
1: Mm-hmm.
2: That's a great little tip.
0: I walked into the living room one time, and Gunner was in high school, and he was spraying cologne on a thing. I go, what are you doing? He goes,

0: I was going to give this to, I go, do not let your mother see that you just did that. Don't do that, man.
1: It smells like him.
0: Don't. I come, dude, I'm telling you, don't tell her.

0: I'm Tyler Hoff. 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

0: Nine.
1: So I, you guys will play a game, a little trivia game. You guys are really good at trivia.
2: Play
1: at home if you are driving around, whatever. Now, I specifically wanted these questions progressively harder. Easy, medium, hard. And it is general pop culture is the category.
2: No, again, this is my weakest.
1: Easiest to hardest. And I'm telling you, I was out of the first one.
3: Oh.
1: What is the name of the fictional kingdom where Disney's Frozen takes place?
2: Wisteria. Lane.
1: No. The fictional kingdom where Frozen takes place.
2: Frostonia.
1: Starts with an A.
2: Applebee's.
3: Avalon or something like that.
2: Oh, Avalon sounds
1: good. Arendelle.
2: Yeah, it's a golf course.
3: Well, we're already out, aren't we?
2: It sounds like a golf course.
1: Well, it wasn't too much better on the second one.
3: Oh, gosh.
1: Which pop star's dedicated fan base is known as the Beehive?
3: Beyonce.
1: Beyonce's right. What are the names of the six main characters from the TV sitcom Friends?
3: Ross, Rachel, Monica, Chandler, Joey, Phoebe.
1: Yep.
2: Which, I never watched Friends, ever.
1: Which actor played the iconic character Jack Dawson in the movie Titanic?
3: Leonardo DiCaprio.
1: What is the name of Miley Cyrus's famous country singer father?
2: Billy Ray.
1: All right. Arendelle. All right, this is medium hard.
3: Oh, gosh.
1: Which movie won the Academy Award Best Picture in 2020, making history as the first non-English language film to win the award?
3: Parasite?
2: Oh, is that
1: what?
2: It?
1: Yes.
2: I thought it was the one with the guy who was so happy.
4: It didn't win
2: Italian
4: for it
2: guy?
4: Didn't win for movie, though.
2: Oh, okay.
3: Yeah, that was Life is Beautiful.
2: Oh, yeah, which I heard is a great movie. I still haven't watched it, though. All right, what else you got, Dave?
1: Before she became the Duchess of Sussex, Meghan Markle starred as Rachel Zane in which legal drama series?
3: Suits.
1: That is right. Which famous singer-songwriter wrote Rihanna's 2012 hit song, Diamonds?
3: Sia?
1: Yeah, yes.
2: Wow.
1: It's quiet on the set. What is the name of the fictional town in Indiana where the Netflix series Stranger Things is set? Hawkins is
2: Woodbury.
1: Right. Arendelle. In the Marvel Cinematic Universe.
3: Oh, no.
1: Okay, Bubba.
3: Yeah, I'm going to punt.
1: Schaefer. In the Marvel Cinematic Universe, what is the
2: Thanos.
1: Real... It's a real name. What is the real name of the hero known as Black Widow?
2: Oh, Natasha...
4: Natasha something. Yeah.
1: Romanoff.
2: Yeah, that's it.
1: All right, there's a few of the hard ones. You want to try them?
3: Sure. Okay.
1: All right, here we go. Speed round, hard. Which 90s pop group originally formed under the name Girls Time? Destiny's Child.
2: I was going to say Beyonce's
1: band. What was the first rap artist or group to ever win an Academy Award for Best Original Song?
3: Eminem.
2: Vanilla Ice.
4: 36 Mafia.
1: Eminem is right. What is the name of the high school the main characters attend in the 78 musical film Grease?
2: Hawkins.
3: Rydell.
1: That's right. Which celebrity won the very first season of American Idol in 2002?
3: Kelly Clarkson.
1: Finally, what's the first animated feature film ever released by Pixar in 1995?
3: Toy Story.
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8: Here's your MyUSCountry.com weather forecast. Lows level off around 54. Overnight, under mainly clear skies, south winds 10 to 15 miles an hour. Daytime highs approaching 79. Tuesday, mainly clear skies. Lows level off around 51. Tuesday night, clear skies. Mainly sunny Wednesday, with daytime highs approaching 72. 66 Thursday. I'm weatherology meteorologist Megan Mulford. Currently 54.
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1: Good morning. I can't believe I got through.
2: You're here. We're here. We're all together. What's your name?
1: My name's Nicole.
2: Hi, Nicole. I'm Bubba. That's Big D.
3: Hey, Nicole. What's happening? What can we do for you?
1: Oh, I'm just listening to your show on my way to work. And figured I'd give you a call.
2: Oh, I got you. Just to try it out and see if it's legit.
3: Sweet.
2: Yeah, I think that's what the difference between our show and most other shows on the radio in general is, that you can actually reach out and, you know, whether you text us. I'm sorry, what?
1: I just listen to you guys every morning and make my day start off on the right.
2: Oh,
1: okay, thank you.
2: Well, thank you. Well,
3: your phone kind of cut out there, but I heard Big D is super sexy. He's my favorite.
2: And Bubba needs to lose weight.
3: That's what I heard.
2: I was a little offended, but, you know, hey, thank you, Nicole. Really and truly, I love the fact that you reached out for the first time. It's very cool being able to talk with you. And, you know, again, like I was saying, anytime you want, you can call, you can text around the clock. You can reach out on social media at Big D and Bubba. I mean, there's just all kinds of ways to stay in touch. And we love chatting with peeps like you.
1: You know, I was listening, and you guys were talking about the pumpkin spice coffee in men.
2: Oh, yeah.
1: And I was thinking, I kind of feel like that's because it's a masculinity thing, and men might be too shy to order a pumpkin spice flavor.
2: You know, that might be true about young men, like, you know, 15, 16-year-old guys. But when you're a man, you don't care what people think. You really don't.
1: That's true. That's true. I was kind of thinking, you know, might be too shy to order the pink drink at the bar.
2: Oh, I have no problem. I'll order the pink drink. I will order the fuchsia drink. I will. It doesn't matter. You want to put umbrellas in it? That's good. If it's good, I'm going to drink it.
1: That's true.
2: I am the guy who will eat a cupcake so fast, you have no idea. There's nothing about masculinity getting in the way of enjoyment of any kind of libation or food.
1: Absolutely. I agree. Well, thanks, guys.
2: Well, thank you.
3: Well, thank you.
1: I hope you have a great day.
2: You same. Too.
3: See you later. Bye.
1: Bye.
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1: I came crawling home last night, like many nights before. I finally made it to my feet as she opened up

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She said, we'll rip out all the carpet and put sawdust on the floor.

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1: What's up, Carson? Good morning.
2: Good morning. I've been hesitant about bringing this up, and then I thought, you know who's going to enjoy this? Big D.
1: Me?
2: So I was out with, yes, because I was out with a very dear friend of mine the other night, and we're maybe 2 hours into our conversation, and she goes, oh, did you know I was supposed to have lunch with Bubba the other day?
3: Okay. I know exactly who you're with.
1: Okay, all right, I'm in, yeah, I got it.
2: And I was like, no, dear friend, I was on, well, you know, we've matched a few times on the apps, and I said, oh, tell me, and I didn't know if I wanted less or more, so, so I guess you were supposed to go out the other day, and she had a meeting come up.
3: Yeah, she canceled and all that.
2: Okay. What?

0: What is happening here?
1: So, okay. I was told a long time ago never to date people that you know or anything like that. So I've been very good. Well, anyway, 4 years into it, she wrote me and said, hey, are we ever going to go out or what? And I was like, sure, I'll go to lunch. Or go to lunch is what she, I was like, sure, okay. I'll go to lunch. And that's where it started. And then, like, she's rescheduled four times.
2: Do I know this person?
1: Yes.
0: You've met
1: her.
0: You do. Yes. And to be fair, she has just...
2: She's a record rep?
1: No,
0: she manages a venue.
1: And so...
0: That is a new position.
2: I like her a lot.
0: Yes, she... She actually has been. I haven't seen her in the better part of years. So she's not the kind of person that would blow you off. But boy, she dropped that. Dee, when I tell you we've been sitting on my couch for 2 hours and then that just shows up, I was like, ma'am, there was no ramp at all. She just threw me off. The bungee wasn't even attached.
1: Yeah. Now, I'll tell you the awkward thing was one night I was like, yeah, I can't do that night. I got softball. Where are you playing softball? Oh, she told you that?
0: She offered to come to his game.
1: Yeah, I'm like, no.
3: What are you doing, man?
1: No.
3: You don't want to go to my softball game. I don't want to have to entertain somebody in between innings.
2: She likes you.
0: I know.
2: She likes, and she's super sweet. I like her, too.
0: Yeah, she is. She's great.
2: Right. Yeah. So, yeah. I like that. Okay. I like this a lot.
0: You know what, though? I'm not sure I do, D.
2: Huh?
0: This is where my worlds collide. Right? This is because then which one am I loyal to?
2: Well, you can be loyal to both.
0: I don't know.
2: Yeah.
0: I am very much in favor of this.
1: I'm open to going out to lunch and seeing what happens and whatever.
0: Softball game, though.
1: We haven't. No, not the softball game. That was I drew the line there. I was like, yeah, no, that's no.
4: Big D and Bubba return next.

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2: Right.
1: But U-Haul does a thing where you can hire separate movers. You drive the truck, and you just hire the people.
3: On
1: the
3: each end.
1: The muscle.
2: And they have the people like...
1: yeah, it's all on their website.
2: What?
1: On the U-Haul website. Yeah. And so, and it's like, so from like $5,000, it goes down to like $800 all in.
3: Wow.
1: It's a huge difference. But again, you got to drive the truck. So if you feel uncomfortable
2: driving the truck,
1: I know I feel like a man.
2: Dude, I've done that. We did a lot of stuff for some flood relief, and I get to drive that big giant truck. I'm like, I'm a man.
1: Another thing is if you are going to one of the oil change places that you pull up and they do all the stuff, is bring your own oil.
2: I bring my own oil filter, too.
1: Oh, yeah?
3: Really?
1: Yeah, you can do all that. Yeah.
3: They're not offended if you do that?
1: No. I had a long conversation with the guy one time, the manager. I was like, hey, man, because I was kind of sheepish about it. Like, I thought that, yeah. He was like, oh, yeah, what you got? No problem. They do it all the time.
2: I pulled up and they didn't. This is how I learned. I pulled up one day and they didn't have the right oil for my car because it takes Euro mixture or whatever. So I was like, oh, okay. So I went and I picked some up. He goes, hey, while you're at it, get an oil filter. And they don't charge you for any of that. They charge you for the labor.
1: Yeah. Oh. It'll save you quite a bit. Now, it's not a huge markup on their oil. It depends, but it'll save you, I don't know, what do you think, Bubba? 10, 15%?
2: Yeah.
3: That's significant.
2: Still, yeah, I mean, every little bit counts. You save 10% here, 10% there, 4% here. Boom. Next thing you know, you've saved a bunch of money.
1: There you go.
0: The morning doesn't stop. Big D and Bubba are coming right back.
4: Dacty Sambor continues expanding northward. I'm Nicole Haslip with Managing for Profit on Brownfield. This season, Michigan became the latest state to confirm Dacty Sambor in soybeans. Mark Seaman is the research director for the Michigan Soybean Committee.
5: It's something that's been found in mid-Michigan this year. I'm not saying that's absolutely the first time ever. It may have been here in small numbers. I'm hearing of people that may have seen adults, the beetle form of this pest. But the problem that it causes in soybeans is the larvae stage. So when it's a little worm-like insect that it bores into the soybean plant and then will eat out the center of that main stem of the plant and causes some problems at the base of the plant and then can cause problems with lodging near harvest time. So not something we normally see from the road, or it's not something that normally will catch our attention. But if we look closely, we might find these things. And this is normally a pest of the southern U.S. or mid part of the country. And this year we found it way up here. So it's something that we're keeping an eye on to figure out, is it more widespread than we expected? We just didn't see it before. Or is it something that's just a fluke this year because of the conditions that we had? Sometimes it shows up when we're looking at our soybean crops because there's a problem. So we want to make sure not to be alarming about this if it's not an issue, but we also want to make sure growers know about it if it is a growing issue and we're going to catch it early and try to do something about it. The challenge is the do something about it phase, because this insect pest overwinters in the soil and it comes out in June and July over kind of a widespread period, and those adults then will lay eggs on the plant. Once that larvae gets inside the plant, it's tough to control because it's protected. The challenge is, even if we have an insecticide that's effective to control it, when do you spray it? Because the adults are in such a wide window of emergence, and then you can't control it once it gets into the stem. This is a pest we need to learn more about and try to figure out what's the effect on the Michigan soybean crop and how can we help control that.
4: While native to North America, the pest was first reported in cultivated soybeans in Missouri more than 60 years ago. As winters have become warmer and no-till practices have expanded, the beetle has moved north across the Great Plains up into South Dakota and eastward through the Ohio River Valley into Maryland.
5: This insect pest makes a little gall on the bottom of the stem, kind of the base of the stem, and just will break over in a lot of cases. But also what this larvae will do inside the pith of the plant, inside that stem, as it's eating up the stem, the waste from the insect will just fill that whole cavity. So that's kind of a telltale sign of that's what the insect was or is if it's still there.
4: South Dakota and Illinois in recent years have begun survey research to track the beetle spread. Seaman tells Brownfield there are limited control options and a lot of unknowns about how to manage it in northern states.
5: In this case, because there are limited options, you know, we'll be working with Dr. Chris DeFonso at MSU and maybe some industry partners to try to figure out if there's some opportunities to control this that we don't know about. I don't know that it'll relate in actual research next year, but maybe more about monitoring to figure out, is it widespread or is it a problem? And if it's geographically limited or where we might be finding it, if it's related to soil types or dry conditions, droughty soils or wet soils, we're not sure about all those things yet, but definitely need to learn more about it.
4: MSU's entomologist says until this year, she's never found an infestation in the state over her 30-year career. And field crop specialists at Ohio State University and Purdue University have yet to find anything as significant. I'm Nicole Heslop with Managing for Profit on Brownfield.
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7: Here's your MyUSCountry.com weather forecast. High temperatures reach up to 79 today under mainly sunny skies. Winds out of the southwest 10 to 15 miles an hour. Tonight, lows around 51. Lots of sunshine tomorrow. Highs level off around 72. Partly cloudy skies and dry Thursday and Friday with highs in the mid-60s. From the Weatherology Weather Center, I'm Staff Meteorologist Megan Mulford. Currently 53.
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I'm your announcer, David Angel. 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

0: approaching lunar sunrise, and for all the people back on Earth, in the beginning, God created the heaven and the earth, and God said, let there be light, and there was light, and God bless all of you on the good earth.
1: Go for sighting.
2: Roger. Roger. Roger. Roger. Roger. Roger. Roger. Roger. Roger. Roger. Roger. Roger. Roger. Roger. Roger. Roger. Roger. Roger. Roger. Roger. Roger. Roger. Roger. Roger. Roger. Roger. Roger. Roger. Roger. Roger. Roger. Roger. Roger. Roger. Roger. Roger. Roger. Roger. Roger. Roger. Roger. Roger. Roger. Roger. Roger. Roger. Roger. Roger. Roger. Roger. Roger. Roger. Roger. Roger. Roger. Roger. Roger. Roger. Roger. Roger. Roger. Roger. Roger. Roger. Roger. Roger. Roger. Roger. Roger. Roger. Roger. Roger. Roger. Roger. Roger. Roger. Roger. Roger. Roger. Roger. Roger. Roger. Roger. Roger. Roger. Roger. Roger. Roger. Roger. Roger. Roger. Roger. Roger. Roger. Ro

0: Ahsoka Tano. Ahsoka Tano.
1: Bubba's a huge Star Wars fan, and today we have one of the characters from Star Wars coming by.
0: Dude, she's not just one of. She's like one of the best. Like, there's an... Like, in the Disney era, there's not a lot of amazing characters that have just come out and been perfect.
1: Yeah, kind
0: of... Hers was one of... Or is... Because Ahsoka is still, you know, doing a lot of stuff.
1: She is one. That's the character I know, and I'm not even into it that much, yeah.
0: Yeah, so she's going to be dropping by. I'm so excited. And the reason has nothing to do with anything Star Wars. She wrote a book, and then it's kind of like a Hallmark type of book. Like, it kind of feels like a Hallmark movie thing, and it's supposed to be this fictionalized story. But when you look at it, you go, wait a minute, that's your real life.
1: So her husband is a... stud baseball player.
0: Yeah.
1: World Series MVP.
0: Yeah.
1: David Eckstein.
0: So. Yeah, so she'll be coming
1: is
0: by.
1: Is he coming by?
0: I don't know. I don't know. Are you getting excited about that? I'm excited about the girl. You're excited about the boy.
1: Okay, all right.
0: So, yeah, we'll let you know whenever they get here and bring them in again. That is coming up a little bit later on this morning right here in the Tractor Supply Studio for Life Out Here.
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0: Jade says, up at 3 a.m. flailing and grunting to show my newborn son I care about his hobbies and interests.
1: Take that. Colin says, I went to my first session with my personal trainer this morning, and he asked me what sort of squat I normally do. I said, diddly.
0: Daisy says, I just got Halloween treats from Aldi. Hope these kids like scattles and in-and-ins.
1: And Darren says, adulthood is mostly discovering that every object in your house has a filter that you were supposed to replace months ago.
0: All right, get a good tweet. We're looking for you. At Big

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4: Here's your myuscountry.com weather forecast. High temperatures reach up to 79 today under mainly sunny skies. Winds out of the southwest 10 to 15 miles an hour. Tonight, lows around 51. Lots of sunshine tomorrow. Highs level off around 72. Partly cloudy skies and dry Thursday and Friday with highs in the mid-60s. From the Weatherology Weather Center, I'm staff meteorologist Megan Mulford. Currently 53.
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1: What's up, Bubba? Good morning to you, sir.
2: I want to warn people not to do what I did. I tried to make iced coffee, and I was thinking I'll do this real fast. I'm going to basically pour hot coffee over ice in a travel mug, put the lid on, and snap it shut like this. I'm going to snap that thing, and then I shook it up nicely. I'm like, oh, this is going to be great. When I opened it up, it exploded. I didn't think that it was going to make steam.
3: Oh.
1: I didn't either.
3: Yeah. I wouldn't have either.
2: So just a little heads up. And a spray. It was before. Yeah. So anyway, just don't do that. Just a little heads up. If you ever want to make iced coffee, don't do it that way. That is not not going to work. And it will create a major mess, especially if you try to open it up in the car. Then you've really got a problem. You basically opened up a pressure cooker.
1: Can you brew it and just put it in the refrigerator and let it get cold?
3: That's exactly what I was going to ask, Steve. Can you make that ahead of time?
2: I normally do.
3: Okay.
2: I normally do, but I was in a hurry and I went to grab one out of the thing and I'm like, I don't have one. So I hurried up and I brewed it and then I just grabbed a big chunk of ice and it was just dumb. So don't do that.

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1: So, hey, Bubba, Carson brought in a tape measure. It's a metal one. Hey, can you put it on like you're from hip to hip and see what how wide
2: from
1: it is?
2: From hip to hip?
1: Yeah. What,
2: like from just hip to measure hip across? Is this about right?
1: Like you would be sitting or something, you know, like you're.
3: Yeah, but you want to do it
2: lower?
3: No. You would go higher, and then yeah. Do you want to?
1: And just kind of get that. And then what's the number
2: well,
1: there?
2: Do I wrap around all the way?
1: No,
3: you
1: just
3: a little bit.
1: Don't go all the way. Just like you would, like from
3: yeah,
1: like from side to side.
2: Yeah. All right, yeah, got it.
1: All right, what does that say? What's that number?
2: 19.
1: Okay.
2: Oh, what are you doing?
1: What 19 what?
2: 19 inches, yeah.
1: No, you didn't do that right.
3: Does that feel small to you?
1: Yeah, it's very
3: okay.
1: Small.
2: Look. Did you get? Okay, from here to here.
1: Yeah, go all the way, kind of all the way to the side. Yeah, yeah.
2: Hip.
1: All right.
2: Now it's, I'm sorry, 20 inches.
3: Yeah,
1: oh, okay.
2: Well, I did an extra for you. I went I went from the side all the way
1: up,
2: around.
1: I pulled up what the canopy width is on an F-22 Raptor, because I know that you're going to be going and getting in one, and I wanted to see if you were going to fit or not. it's 45 inches.
2: Oh, good.
1: It's 3.75 feet, but I'm not sure you measured right, so I'm just saying... you might want to have one of those girdles, myrtles, the man girdles.
2: That won't shrink your hips. Your hips is like it, really? Your body.
3: No, it'll help.
1: It'll a little bit.
3: Yeah, it'll take off some inches.
1: Man, really? I would just in case.
3: As a woman that wears Spanx as if they were just part of my daily wardrobe, yes.
1: Bobby, you do not want to climb up that little rickety ladder and sit in there and all of a sudden you can't fit.
3: Is
1: you know?
3: It really 3 feet?
1: It's 3.75 feet across.
3: Wow, that feels...
2: The canopy width? How do you even get these numbers?
3: Yeah, doesn't that feel big?
2: Well, shouldn't that have been classified?
1: I don't know. It's on Google. Maybe that's wrong. I don't know. The one time I was... a buddy of mine took me up in his helicopter, and we're flying around, and he goes, he's acting kind of weird. I'm like, something's wrong. I'm like, what's wrong? He goes, are you sitting on the collective? The collective, like, is something used to... You know,
2: it's a little spinny.
1: It.
2: It's a little spinny thing,
1: and it's on the side. And I've been sitting on it the entire time because I'm so wide. And he was like, "Dude, could you?"

0: you get your fat butt off of it so I can actually land this thing.
1: Big D and Bubba, keep rolling after this.
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3: Here's your MyUSCountry.com weather forecast. High temperatures reach up to 79 today under mainly sunny skies. Winds out of the southwest 10 to 15 miles an hour. Tonight, lows around 51. Lots of sunshine tomorrow. Highs level off around 72. Partly cloudy skies and dry Thursday and Friday with highs in the mid-60s. From the Weatherology Weather Center, I'm Staff Meteorologist Megan Mulford. Currently 53.
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2: Hey, I just wanted to call and say thank y'all for what y'all do, who y'all are. That one tears my eyes quite a bit. I'm all about my emotions this morning, but I just wanted to say thank y'all.
3: Well, y'all have a great day.
4: Oh, well, thank you. Well, I hope whatever you're going through, you know, you come out of this and, you know, take each day, day by day.
2: Yep, y'all have a good day.
4: Okay.
5: All right. We love you.
4: Bye-bye.
5: That's why I say don't ever, like, freak out on people in traffic. Don't do the road rage thing, because you don't know what that person in the other car is going through. You don't know anything about their emotional state. You don't know, I mean, good or bad, you don't know. You just don't know.
4: It's so risky, man.
5: And you know what? I'm glad that we could be there for her. I don't know what we, I don't know what we did, but I'm glad that we could be there for her, because sure, that's why we're here. This is what we do. So thank you, thank you, thank you for reaching out. Again, and to all of you who might be dealing with something right now, you're not alone. Everybody's going through something. And just know that just time will heal just about everything.
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1: What's happening there, bubba?
2: I'm going through a text from Allison. Yes, Allison, I'm going to read our text on the air. Dun, dun, dun. She said, hey, I just heard that today is the first day of coupling season where singles try to find a partner for the holidays because blah, blah, blah. It's apparently a thing. Is this a thing? And then she put like the little hands to the face emoji. OMG, sorry, it was meant for my girlfriend. But enjoy the fun fact. Carry on. Anyway, it's actually called cuffing season, and I was taught this by Carson. Mm-hmm. And it's not coupling, it's cuffing, because you're handcuffing yourself to somebody else. It's not even a real relationship. You guys are just dating out of convenience, so you can go to Halloween parties with couples costumes.
3: Yes.
1: So icky.
3: All the office Christmas parties. You have a date for New Year's. Maybe if you last till Valentine's Day, good for you. But yeah.
2: So do they, if you're cuffing yourself to somebody and you know it's a short-term thing.
3: Yeah.
2: Do they get invited to mom's for Thanksgiving?
3: No. What are you doing, Bubba? Absolutely.
2: I'm trying to understand the rules of cuffing.
3: No. Because... Look, if you find someone good for you, I'm thrilled for your happiness. But, you know, if you're like, hey, I just want to be cuddly and watch Hallmark movies and drink hot cocoa. Well, you're not going to be doing that come April. So you probably don't want to introduce that person to the family. Because guess what happens next Thanksgiving? What happened to that nice girl you met? Mm-hmm. Where did she go? And yeah, that's, you just don't want that conversation.
2: Okay. So the idea with cuffing, again, and I just want to make sure this is clear for anybody. You have to dump them before Thanksgiving, before Valentine's?
3: No, you can, if you want the present, good on you. But
2: that means you have to buy a present.
3: Yeah, that's true. I mean, look, so you do you, but I'll say by St. Patrick's Day, it should be done so that way you can go have your fun and revelry with your friends and not worry about whoever it was that you've been cuffed to.
2: Okay. All right.
1: It's a great term, by the way. It's a good
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7: 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In the criminal underworld, it takes a keen mind and careful planning to be successful. Then there are those that possess neither. These are their stories. CSI Austin. Unfortunately, Alex Bergman never learned that one in the hand is better than two in the bush. Bergman stole an expensive cell phone from the table at a local restaurant. When he got home, he received a call from the phone's owner, and of course, he answered it. The owner of the phone offered a cash reward for the return of the phone so he wouldn't lose his contacts and photographs. Bergman decided that cash was way more valuable than a phone and agreed to meet the owner later that night. The authorities, of course, were waiting when Bergman showed up for the meeting. 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
2: It's bringing the heat, bringing the heat. Producer Shaper, good morning.
3: Come on, it's football season. Super Funny Shaper football style. Why did the head coach go to the bank?
4: No clue.
3: To get his quarterback.
2: Yeah.
5: I like that one.
2: We're all around it. Yeah.
3: Why did the cornerback open a bakery? Because he had all the turnovers.
5: You always start with the good ones.
2: Yeah, you really do that. It's all downhill from here.
4: Yeah, I know you have another one.
3: Why did the fan take a blanket to the game? To cover the spread.
2: Okay, geez.
5: All right.
4: And I got one more. Yeah. He's got one more.
3: Which player can't stop laughing?
2: It's a football player?
3: Yeah. Punter.
4: The punter.
5: To get his quarterback.
4: Oh,
2: I got you. The bank? Yeah, that's a good one.
0: Big D and Bubba will be right back. 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
7: Here's your MyUSCountry.com weather forecast. High temperatures reach up to 79 today under mainly sunny skies. Winds out of the southwest 10 to 15 miles an hour. Tonight, lows around 51. Lots of sunshine tomorrow. Highs level off around 72. Partly cloudy skies and dry Thursday and Friday with highs in the mid-60s. From the Weatherology Weather Center, I'm Staff Meteorologist Megan Mulford. Currently 53.
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1: Hey, online at Big D and Bubba for TikToks, Instagrams. Man, we got it all.
3: Do you remember a couple years ago, I had a friend who got on her Facebook and she was trying to raise money for a Paris trip?
1: Kinda.
3: Okay. So she had a GoFundMe for her Paris trip that she wanted to take up. Her trip
1: vacation?
3: Of a lifetime. Yes.
1: Asking people to pay for her vacation.
3: Yes.
1: Gotcha.
3: Right. So I don't get on my personal Facebook very often. I did yesterday. There she is again. Asking for another...
1: Spain.
3: No, this one is back to Paris with her fiancé, and they would like to potentially get married at the foot of the Eiffel Tower.
1: Well, they should.
3: And I think that's great. Yeah, she wants everybody to... She's got another GoFundMe, and she wants everybody to pay for this trip as well. And I'm like, you did this back several years ago, like 7 or 8 years ago, and now you're doing it again? And the crazy thing is that she's already raised, and I'm looking at it, in 3 days, $800. $800!
1: Wait, you don't have to give to it.
3: I'm not going to give to it. No way in the world.
1: What are you so upset about?
3: Because she did this already.
1: If you don't like mayonnaise, don't eat mayonnaise.
4: But it's
1: I'm just over here, I'm an advocate.
4: It is kind of tacky, though. Like, I saw the girl that was trying to crowdsource to get Backstreet Boys tickets.
1: Again, okay, but you guys don't have to do it.
4: I mean, you're right.
1: Okay.
4: But there I can go. Judge and have feelings.
1: Sure, you can. That's absolutely right.
3: I just, yeah, and I'm totally being very judgy. Look, the first time, I get it. You have a dream trip.
1: It's stupid. I ain't gonna lie.
3: Okay, it's a dream trip of a lifetime. I've always wanted to go to Paris. Je t'aime. Okay, cool. You did it. But now you want to go back, and now you want us to pay for some dude to go with
4: say
3: you,
4: say what
3: too?
4: You want to say, Bubba. Get a job!
3: Get a job!

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1: 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We were both too tired to sleep, so we took turns of staring.

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1: Hey, good morning to you, Bubba.
2: I miss humans at the grocery store. Carson, the store you go to, do they have people like in an actual line, or do you have to go do the self-checkout only?
3: No, I specifically go, if there is a cashier available, I will go to that person to make sure that we have got those jobs.
2: Dude, so I brought my own bags, and I put them down on the little scale thing, so whenever I loaded stuff in, it would say, oh, okay, this is whatever, because it's all done by weight. Well, as soon as I put my bag in, they come over, and it was like, beep, beep, beep, the little things flashing, and somebody has to come over and watch the video to see that I'm not doing anything wrong, and then now, I guess because I've been alerted, if I fluff the bag, they think I'm sliding things in. Dude, it takes 5 times longer.
3: It's a rookie mistake, man. You got to scan that first item, you put it in the bag, and then you put it in the bagging area.
2: Oh.
3: Yeah. That way.
2: Okay, that's actually, so, okay, again, put it in the bag,
3: then put it down. Put it in the staging area, we will call it. Yes. So that way it doesn't register that you put down some weight that you haven't scanned.
2: Okay.
3: Mm-hmm.
2: All right. And that doesn't throw it off?
3: Nope.
2: Like it doesn't.
3: No, because the bag
2: like
3: is so light that it's not going to make any sort of difference if you scan your box of Cheez-Its.
2: It really is a rookie mistake.
3: Yes.
2: Because I seriously, when I go to fluff the bag, it makes the little thing and the little video pops up.
3: You are my nightmare at self-checkout. This guy's out here fluffing bags. Hurry up.
0: Big D and Bubba are coming right back.
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1: You're just talking about Whatnot. 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
2: Watches.
1: Yeah, you name it. And so but these people are selling these items, and it's a live bid. And so you are in it. You are watching it. It's exhilarating.
2: It's like watching your favorite TikToker do a live stream. 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
1: That's right.
2: It's so much fun. 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
2: that's right. 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One word, Whatnot. 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Terms apply. Again, Whatnot in the App Store.
1: What's up, Carson? Good morning.
3: Good morning. Things got a little bit awkward the other night because Bubba texted me and he wanted a recommendation for something to watch for spooky season. But he had a very specific list of notes.
1: Well, his guardrails are pretty tight.
3: Yeah.
1: My boy doesn't like this scare.
3: He doesn't want to be scared. Yeah. He doesn't want to jump scare. He doesn't want to numb. And I'm like, the problem is when anybody asks you for a recommendation on anything, it could be a movie, it could be a TV show, it could be a restaurant. If you fail, if they don't like it, the pressure is on. So I felt very, very boxed in.
1: What'd you give?

0: I told him to go find old episodes of Tales from the Crypt from HBO because it's spooky and seasonal, but also funny. That
1: can
0: it's kind of a joke.
1: I did actually. I found some, and yeah. I watched one, and I had to turn it off about three quarters of the way through because it was too scary.
2: I mean, I was going to say, I haven't seen them in a while, but I kind of remember them being a little more scary than...
0: I know, and I find them hilarious, but also, I was going to say, I don't know, watch The Twilight Zone. Go pull those old episodes
1: those
0: from the 60s.
1: Creepy.
0: They are, and I agree.
1: I was going to do some Black Mirror episodes. I mean...
2: Are you like Hocus Pocus level?
1: No.
0: That's what he should be watching.
2: Yeah,
0: I should give him Halloween Town.
2: Yes.
1: I don't think I've seen Halloween Town.
0: You know, you want to do Practical Magic.
1: Is that scary?
0: Not really.
2: Scooby-Doo.
1: I've done a Hubie Halloween. Hubie Halloween, the Adam Sandler thing scared me.
0: You know, oh my God. Wow. Here's the Great Pumpkin, Bubba. Yeah. I don't know what else to tell you.
3: 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National Radio Personalities of the Year. 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
4: I'm Brent Barnett with Ag Headline News on Brownfield. Extremely wet weather in parts of the Midwest and Plains delayed field work for many farmers last week. USDA says 23% of U.S. corn is harvested, behind the five-year average of 27%. 25% of U.S. soybeans are harvested, compared to the usual rate of 33%. More news coming up next on Brownfield. House Ag Committee Chairman Glenn G.T. Thompson told farmers in northern Missouri late last week that the U.S. House and Senate Ag Committees have been working out the details of the Farm Bill. Mark Zell, who farms in Linn County, was one of about 40 farmers in attendance.
5: Hoping to get that finished up without too many major changes to the House version, but there was still some discussion, obviously, over the nutrition.
4: The CEO of the United Soybean Board says growing global demand continues to create opportunities for U.S. soybean exports. Courtney Knupp tells Brownfield.
6: We've seen increased crushing capacity. The checkoff has helped us to react to those realities, and we have more meal as a result.
4: And the USDA says corn and soybean inspections last week were above what's needed to meet projections for the current marketing year. Most of that corn was headed to Mexico and Japan, while well over half of the soybeans left U.S. ports for China. I'm Brent Barnett, Brownfield.
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8: Here's your MyUSCountry.com weather forecast. High temperatures reach up to 79 today under mainly sunny skies. Winds out of the southwest 10 to 15 miles an hour. Tonight, lows around 51. Lots of sunshine tomorrow. Highs level off around 72. Partly cloudy skies and dry Thursday and Friday with highs in the mid-60s. From the Weatherology Weather Center, I'm Staff Meteorologist Megan Mulford. Currently 53.
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1: So, Bubba, I know that you have you love cars and you like you get the car you got, and you know, you kind of fix it up, and your Jeeps and stuff that you had in the past, you put a lift kit on it and lights and
2: all. You have to do work.
1: Yeah, you get to add to it, and you take a car that's maybe not so great, and you make it greater. We call those POSs, piece of blanks. And so my bud Tracy, you know Tracy, mm-hmm. He's got that Trans Am. He goes, "Hey, dude, I got a guy that I met, and that's what he does. He like just has POSs and like
2: makes some fun.
1: You get in cheaper. And, you know, you buy a car that's not great, and it goes on up."
2: I'm actually in the middle of looking for my next project. POS.
1: Yeah, I'm the same way. I was thinking about you, and so I kind of am too. Just kind of, you know, because it's fun. And so I got the guy's name, and I went and actually met with him. It was like we met for coffee, and he walks in. Did not expect him to look quite that way. He was in on like a polo shirt and all that stuff.
2: Like kind of nerdy?
1: Kind of nerdy, yeah.
2: Not like a grease monkey.
1: No, not at all.
2: Oh, that's
1: I expected like an older guy with long hair, gray hair, beard, you know, the whole thing.
2: Yeah, like Gandalf?
1: And I walk in, and we're talking. Hey, I got a Chevelle and this kind of stuff. And, you know, Tracy got Trans Am. I was talking about you and your cars. And I said, we all kind of have a POS and just kind of, you know, get something that we can kind of fix up. And he goes, I'm lost. And I go, like we want to fix it up. Like, we want to buy a POS and, like, fix it up. He said, I don't do that.
2: After the whole meeting was that he was supposed
1: the whole
2: to
1: thing
2: be
1: he does.
2: The guy?
1: Then Tracy said, my butt said, yeah, this is what he does. And I go, well, I was talking to Tracy, and he said, that's what you do. He goes, no, I do point of sales.
3: No.
1: I go, what is point of sales? He goes, well, it's like I deal with like small businesses.
2: Like whenever they swipe
1: their
2: cards.
1: And they have like all their, for the finance and the part of the business.
2: Wow.
1: I go, so you don't deal with like pieces of blanks? He goes, well, sometimes with people, but not, I don't deal with cards that are POSs. Yeah, so the search continues for you. Sorry, buddy.

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0: Jade says, up at 3 a.m., flailing and grunting to show my newborn son I care about his hobbies and interests.
1: Take that. Colin says, I went to my first session with my personal trainer this morning, and he asked me what sort of squat I normally do. I said, diddly.
0: Daisy says, I just got Halloween treats from Aldi. Hope these kids like scattles and in-and-ins.
1: And Darren says, adulthood is mostly discovering that every object in your house has a filter that you were supposed to replace months ago.
0: All right, get a good tweet. We're looking for you. At

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1: Hey, Carson, are you doing candy this year for trick-or-treaters?
2: Of course.
1: Okay, I didn't. You know, I did the little
3: trick-or-treaters?
2: No, I go to my friend's house because they live in a massive neighborhood and there are so many children.
1: Oh, that's so fun.
2: Yeah.
1: Last year, I gave out the little finger lights.
2: Oh, that's right.
1: Yeah, yeah. So I got them on TikTok shop and they're like super cheap. And I don't think they last very long because they're cheap. But they're little plastic.
2: They're so fun, though.
1: They're super cute. And this goes around, the little rubber band goes on your finger, and you hit the little button, and you can point it. You kind of like cars, the high-end cars, that when you open the door, it has, like, the logo on the ground.
3: Yeah.
1: Lights up or whatever. It's the same way when they'll have, like, a witch.
2: There was a bat.
1: Yeah.
2: Because I still have a couple that you gave me.
3: I had some of those, but it was Star Wars things, and I could point it at the ground, and it would be like Darth Vader would be on the ground or on the wall or whatever you pointed at.
1: Yeah, yeah.
3: But it's the same, like, with skeletons and bats and things like that.
1: Yeah, they got a bunch of that kind of stuff. It's kind of cheap little tchotchkes or whatever you call them.
3: Do kids, I mean, honestly,
1: I don't know.
3: Do they want that? Because they show up at your house and they're always like, they look at, what I don't like is the kids who pick and choose what candy they take. I'm like, hey.
1: It bothers me.
2: I give big handfuls of candy. So this is it. You're getting your variety pack because I am going to be that guy. I want all the kids.

0: kids to have all the candy. But if you start telling me, like, well, I really wanted Starburst, you will get a Milky Way and you will
1: lick
0: it.
1: Yeah, yeah, that's right.
2: Do they like the lights?
0: I mean, I think so.
1: The kids, I didn't get a whole lot of kids last year, but there's a few. And it's like, hey, well, this is what, and they're like, oh, that's neat. And then, you know, I was a little womp womp,
2: do
1: I guess.
2: Do they go, oh, that's neat? Where's the candy?
1: Yeah, kind of. Yeah. But I'm like, God, you have so much. I don't know.
0: There's no such thing. This could be so much candy. It's too much candy, D.
1: It might be a popcorn ball year.
2: Oh.
0: Yeah.
2: Yeah, but that means it's going to be wasted because most of the parents nowadays don't trust people. And they're going to be like,
0: no,
2: like,
0: you can buy them at the store. Popcorn balls?
2: Really?
0: Yeah, I've seen them on the shelves already.
2: They do pre-made popcorn balls for trick-or-treaters?
0: Yeah.
2: I didn't know that.
1: Or I could do burnt ends or like, you guys like St. Louis style or baby back ribs?
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6: Here's your myuscountry.com weather forecast. High temperatures reach up to 79 today under mainly sunny skies. Winds out of the southwest 10 to 15 miles an hour. Tonight, lows around 51. Lots of sunshine tomorrow. Highs level off around 72. Partly cloudy skies and dry Thursday and Friday with highs in the mid-60s. From the Weatherology Weather Center, I'm staff meteorologist Megan Mulford. Currently 53.
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1: So there, have you heard about the, well, it's the Hot Waitress Economic Indexer, an index. So it's a, how do you know that, you know, it's the economy's bad or whatever? It's the attractiveness of people in the service industry increases.
2: Ah.
1: So this guy did this study back a few years back.
2: Does this work with both sexes, like male and female? Okay.
1: Yeah. So attractive people on average get paid higher in the workplace and higher paying career paths or a starting salary. But also means that they get laid off because they're a bigger number. And so they get popped first. And so they go to a lower tier and they, most of them go into the service industry. And so there's now a Hot Waitress Economic Index to see if the more attractive servers, male or female, tells you whether how the economy's doing.
2: Wow.
1: I don't know. It's very scientific, but maybe.
3: It makes sense to me, though. Pretty privilege is a thing.
1: Boy, isn't it,
2: though? It goes both ways, because I went on a date recently and we had like the stud waiter. He looked like Garcon from, you know, Beauty and the Beast. And I'm like, what am I doing? She looked at him more the whole time. I'm like, ah. Well, it's good to know. The economy needs to get better quick.
1: Yeah, ask him, hey, did you get laid off?
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1: Yes, hey. Big D.
2: Hey, what's up, man?
0: It's Big D.
1: It is,
0: isn't
1: it?
2: High score guy.
1: That's right.
0: Hey, dude.
1: I just hit $115 million on a game.
0: Congratulations. That's great, man.
1: I started it last night at 10 o'clock and went to bed at midnight. And this morning, I've been playing it. It kept going up and down. So I just cleared a whole board and hit $115 billion.
0: Hold on. High score guy, before you go on any further. So you play this game, and you play all these games, and you post your high scores.
1: Hold on.
0: So you play your games, and then you go to sleep and let the games play themselves, and you rack up scores?
1: No, I sure don't. The computer goes off.
0: Okay. I was about to say, I was going to be far less impressed.
1: Well, I'm playing a Halloween game, and there's a green pumpkin, a gold pumpkin, and a purple pumpkin. You fill off it in one. You get 5 free spins. It'll rack your score up. And I'm betting $1.6 billion on the game is why I went to $115 billion.
0: Dude, you're amazing. Congratulations.
1: And I've been playing it ever since then. Come out on to the computer.
0: Well, we're glad that you're playing, holiday-specific and themed things. It helps you get into the mood for Halloween. High score guy, thanks for checking in, and thanks for sharing your score.
1: Hey, who's the best, man?
0: Who's the best?
1: And me.
0: All right, high score guy. Later.
1: See you guys later.
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4: Minnesota News Network, I'm Tasha Radel. The November election is 4 weeks from today, and the two candidates for governor squared off on Monday in an economic forum in Golden Valley. Republican House Speaker Lisa Damith.
5: That is what Minnesotans expect, a business economy that grows, education that thrives, ending of the fraud.
4: DFL Senator Amy Klobuchar talked about a loss in Washington that has really hurt Minnesotans.
6: Affordable Care Act tax credits has really walloped our state. Those are people on the individual market.
4: Minnesota's top human services official is pushing back against federal fraud allegations tied to the state's Medicaid program. Temporary Human Services Commissioner John Connolly has sent a letter to federal officials defending Minnesota's anti-fraud efforts while demanding more information about claims that prompted the federal government to withhold nearly $550 million in Medicaid funding. Fall may be a favorite time for boaters and paddlers, but safety experts say colder water brings added risks. This is MNN.
7: I'm Jake Johnson, the high school math teacher running for Congress. I've never run for office before, but I got fed up. Our lives keep getting more expensive, while career politicians let our tax dollars get stolen by fraud and corruption. I'm running against Congressman Brad Finstead. He voted for the tariffs and the Iran war. Now gas, fertilizer, and diesel cost more. He even took money from data center companies, then voted to give them billions in tax breaks. You do the math. In Congress, I'll work with Republicans and Democrats to finally pass a farm bill that delivers year-round E15. I'll also fully fund our police departments and rural clinics and stop China and data centers from buying up our farmland. I'm Jake Johnson, a math teacher and now a candidate for Congress. And I approve this message because Brad Finstead is creating problems. I'll solve them.
8: Paid for by Jake Johnson for Congress.
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3: Actress Ashley Eckstein is joining us in the studio. Bubba can hardly contain himself.
2: I've got my coffee here, and I'm like, do I hold? I have to. I have to have a prop. So the coffee's going to help calm me. It's like a teddy bear.
3: It's therapy, dog.
2: It is. It's like I can just sit here and pet my coffee mug.
3: So Ashley, we'll get into what she's doing. Star Wars, you played one of his favorite characters.
2: Plays,
3: yes.
2: Yeah, Ahsoka Tano from Clone Wars and from everything since.
4: Yes.
2: Yeah, just a great character. And we were talking about it. I said, you know, in the Disney era, there's not been a lot of perfect characters, but Ahsoka has been one of those.
4: Oh, my goodness. Thank you. Well, I should say, you're stuck with me, Sky Guy.
3: Golly, you guys are so nerdy.
5: You just left him speechless.
3: Wow, Ashley can play you.
2: I know.
3: All day long.
2: Oh, yeah.
3: She knows her power over you.
4: Well,
3: man,
4: thank you for those kind words. You know, so I got to originate the character of Ahsoka Tano starting in 2006. She came out in 2008 in Star Wars The Clone Wars.
3: Right.
4: And we've had the privilege of time. You know, not many characters do you get to develop from 2008 to, you know, I still get to voice Ahsoka here in 2026. So she's had a lot of time to develop, which I think is why she's so beloved.
2: I also love that you were able to turn this into an incredible side hustle. You know, you walked in and Carson's like, look at her jacket. Your jacket is astounding.
4: Oh, and thank you.
2: That kind of came from, I'm sure that's a Her Universe product. Okay.
3: Explain the clothing line.
2: Yeah.
4: When I first came out as the voice of Ahsoka in 2008, I wanted Star Wars clothes made for me. And I quickly learned that they didn't exist. You know, there was the stereotype that Star Wars was just for men and boys. And that's not true. You know, even back in 2008, you know, 45% of all Star Wars fans were women and girls. And they weren't making us anything to buy. And so I did what any girl would do. It's like, if they're not making me something, then I'm going to make it myself.
3: Mm-hmm.
4: And so I started my company, Her Universe, in 2010. And it started with just 10 Star Wars t-shirts, and now it's grown to all fandom. You know, we do everything from Marvel to Disney to Lord of the Rings, and, you know, of course, Star Wars. But now it's not just for women and girls. It's for men and boys. It's for everyone, because fandom is for everyone.
3: You got 3X in there?
4: Yes, we do.
3: All right, girl. That's what I'm talking about. All right, we'll talk more with Ashley and let Bubba kind of come off the ceiling. We'll do that on the way next. Hang on.
0: The morning doesn't stop. Big D and Bubba are coming right back.
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8: Here's your MyUSCountry.com weather forecast. Highs around 79 today, under mainly sunny skies, southwest winds 10 to 15 miles an hour. Lows around 51 tonight, clear skies. High is 72 tomorrow. Sunshine mixed with clouds at times and dry Thursday and Friday, mid-60s Thursday, upper 60s by Friday. From the Weatherology Weather Center, I'm meteorologist Megan Mulford. Right now, 54.
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1: Ashley Eckstein's joining us. You know her from the voice of Star Wars' iconic character, Ahsoka Tano. And she's got her own clothing line. But also, this is... Okay, so you wrote a book. It's like a it's kind of like a fan fiction kind of deal.
3: Well, yes.
1: Kinda.
4: If you're a fan of you.
5: And your husband.
1: And your husband.
3: So it started with my husband. So my husband.
1: Who is a stud, by the way. Good Lord.
3: I agree. Thank you. I mean, I know I'm biased.
1: Not like that. I've won many bets off of your husband, baseball player.
3: Oh, thank you. You know, he would apologize if you put him on his on your fantasy team. But he actually, you know, he was good for the fantasy team. Like, he, you know, he was really good on the field. He always had a high batting average. But my husband is David Eckstein, and his memoir, Just Enough, we just released. But it's been in the works for 15 years. And, you know, finally we released it in time for the 20th anniversary of the Cardinals winning the World Series. And David was the World Series MVP in 2006.
1: That's all right. Not bad.
3: So my book, Lucky 22, which we released at the same time. We dropped his and hers versions.
4: 22 is his number.
3: Yes. And there's a whole story behind it. So it's a romance novel, very wholesome, like a Hallmark movie, but it's inspired by the true story of how we met and fell in love. And it's a chapter in my husband's book. But, you know, I figured people were going to want to know more. They were going to want to know more of the whole story. And so our publisher also publishes romance novels. And I went to them and I said, hey, what if we did a his and hers edition, but take how we met and like blow it out into a whole fiction story inspired by the true story? So Lucky 22 is fiction, but it's about 90% true. And for Star Wars fans, how I became the voice of Ahsoka is in here.
5: Okay, Ashley, but you also need to know, not only is Bubba like the biggest Star Wars fan, he's also a huge Hallmark fan.
3: No way. Oh,
5: yeah. So you've just made
4: I'm a softie.
3: Oh my gosh.
4: And I actually like to read. I know that's crazy. I'm a boy and I like to
5: read. But you did the audiobook, correct?
3: I did. I did.
4: Okay, so this would be great. Yeah. Good road trip stuff. Yeah, I love the whole idea of doing the his and hers thing too. Timothy Zahn, who was tied to Star Wars for years, doing some of the original novelizations. It wasn't a Star Wars book, but he did an attack on Earth from the Earth point of view and then from the aliens' point of view.
3: Oh, my
4: the
3: goodness.
4: The exact same story. Two different books, and you got it from the different angles. And then he did like a third book that kind of resolved everything after the fact. And I love the fact that you're doing this from your two unique perspectives, because there's always a his and hers.
3: Yes, yes. And it actually, so my husband David didn't have anything to do with Lucky 22, and he read it after the fact. And I was like, well, it's too late if you have any changes. It's printed.
4: Right.
3: But he actually really appreciated it, because he was like, oh, wow, like, it's not your typical romance from the standpoint of you meet, you fall in love, you get married, you live happily ever after. We actually get married early on in the book, and then I show what it's like to be married to a professional athlete. And P.S., it's not all puppy dogs and rainbows. It shows the hard side of continuing to show up and choose each other, and the lonely side of being an athlete's wife.
4: Was the WAGS thing a thing back then?
3: You know, it's so funny, because It wasn't. You know, now, because of Taylor and Travis, I mean, it's just on blast. I feel like everyone knows
4: I'm sorry, Ashley. WAGS, wives and girlfriends, Big D.
3: Yes.
4: Wives and girlfriends. Dude, like a club. All right, I'm sorry, Ashley. Go on.
1: I need subtitles on.
3: So yeah, you know, people didn't know what WAG meant back then. Now they do. But we were kind of one of the first actor, athlete, you know, relationship at the time, because people kind of looked at us crazy of like, oh, you're going to still continue to have a career and be married to an athlete? Because usually the wife stopped her career, because it's a very hard life. So I talk about how hard it is to continue to have a career and continue to choose each other and show up and be there for each other. So I'm very proud of it. And also, I give you a glimpse behind the scenes of what it was like. I mean, he had a lot of injuries. So it is a good companion series, a his and hers.
4: Your book is called Lucky 22. Yes. And then David's is Just
3: it's
4: Enough.
3: Just Enough.
1: Lucky 22 is the name of Ashley's. It's good to see you. Thank you.
3: Thank you for having me on.
1: And you made this goober's whole week.
4: Absolutely. Yeah, nothing bad can happen.
1: That's right.
4: Nothing.
3: Well, I have to end this interview by saying, may the force be with you.
4: And also with you.
1: Wow. Thanks, Ashley.
3: Thank you.
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1: What's shaking there, Bubba?
2: Going to a football game with some buds. They're all coming to town and whatever. So we're talking about this, and I had to buy the tickets. And is it rude of me to Venmo them immediately? Or do I... If the game's not for another month and a half, I mean, do I get my money now or do I wait until it happens?
1: No.
2: Because what if they bail or whatever?
3: What if they bail? They still owe you that money.
1: Yeah, you still
2: have
1: to do it.
2: Well, I would probably have to then buy some or find some money to buy that ticket.
3: No, they can. They have committed to this.
1: They committed to the thing. What are you talking about?
2: All right, all right. Because I literally am stressing this. I'm going, because it's four of them. And I'm like, four tickets for this game. I mean, that's a lot of money to throw on my card. And I'm like, but... Okay, so you say I can ask for it now, and
3: absolutely.
2: It's totally good.
1: It's out of your account now, so it might as well be out of their account now.
2: Okay.
1: You got a plan just like they do.
2: That's an easy fix. All right, thank you. I mean, I know that's like something, but surely I'm not the only person dealing with this, and somebody's going, oh, okay, well, good. I just like knowing the decorum. I like knowing, you know, I don't do things
1: Bubba's
2: much.
1: Bubba's such a weird mix of a human. You really are. You just are. You just, you, first off, you go by Bubba. And then you say decorum. It throws people.

0: Big D and Bubba will be right back.
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1: We get a lot of messages of asking, hey, I hear you guys talking about the, what is, I'm trying to lose some weight. 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

0: com.
1: What kind of drama you got going on today, man?
0: So I have this place that I stop on. I don't think I've ever told you this. On my way home, there is a coffee shop that has crepes about two or three blocks from the house. So I stop there pretty much every day, and that's what I'll have for breakfast. Because I don't eat before the show. I wait and I eat after, and it's my little way of doing the intermittent fasting.
1: Sure.
0: So I show up, and I sit down in my little spot and whatever. Well, yesterday I show up, and as I walk in, one of the employees goes, "Oh, come over here." They've never been overly nice like this before.
1: Okay.
0: "Oh, come over here." And they wave me over, and they bring me over.
1: This to is the our doctor.
0: They bring me over to the little corner table, and they're like, "We've saved your office for you," because I sit there and I get on my phone while I'm eating my crepes, and I just sometimes I'll sit for an hour or two.
1: Okay.
0: Just big hanging out. I have nowhere to be, you know.
1: Jeez, look at that. Nice.
0: So they're like, "We've saved you your office," and then they're like overly nice.
1: Uh-huh.
0: And now I'm thinking,
1: you gotta tip them more, don't you?
0: That's exactly what I was, thinking.
1: Yeah.
0: Because, and I don't know if you saw my little thing.
1: I did see your tip thing. I did. I noticed. Yeah, I figured you had to be something.
0: And that was the thing. So, yeah, I ended up tipping more. I tipped 25%. And I'm like, that is so...
1: At a crepe place.
0: At the crepe place, yeah. But, I mean, I usually get one cappuccino, maybe two, and I eat the crepes, and I'll just sit there for an hour or two. And I'm like...
1: Well, I mean, okay. I don't think there's anything wrong with that. I mean, you're taking up, you know, it is kind of like your office. Like, you know.
0: Do I have to spend more?
1: No, I'll get what you get.
0: Do I have to tip you bigger are now more. Every time?
1: If you're already doing 25?
0: I did. I was doing the typical.
1: So you've already paid for your office and you didn't get it. So now they gave you what you've been paying for.
0: Is that what's going on?
1: Yeah. So if you're giving 25%, dude, I don't give 20%. 20% is out.
0: First of all, when did they reset the tip calculations on the little thing? You know how they always flip that little screen over to like pick one? It used to be 10%, 15%, 20%. Then it moved to 18%, 20%, 25%. Right. Now it is 20%, 25%, or other.
1: What? Dang,
0: yeah, or custom. And I'm like...
1: Also, I like when they say, here's your amount, and it gives you what the tip is. You know, they've already figured it out for you for like different percentages.
0: And it's wrong.
1: And it's wrong. I know, right?
0: Yeah. They don't expect you to do the math.
1: Well, enjoy your new... is that a write-off? Your new office? Maybe. Is that a write-off?
2: Maybe. Country done right. And Big D and Bubba next.
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5: Here's your MyUSCountry.com weather forecast. Highs around 79 today, under mainly sunny skies, southwest winds 10 to 15 miles an hour. Lows around 51 tonight, clear skies. High is 72 tomorrow. Sunshine mixed with clouds at times and dry Thursday and Friday, mid-60s Thursday, upper 60s by Friday. From the Weatherology Weather Center, I'm meteorologist Megan Mulford. Right now, 56.
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1: Garrett, we're talking about Bubba who goes and gets crepes every day at this place. And they've got him his own office space, his own. Yeah, he's Frank Sinatra over here. Anyway, Garrett was like, dude, you know, you could also make those at home. And I was like, yeah, I didn't want to say anything during the break, but they're super easy to make.
3: Do you have flour at home, Bubba?
4: Yeah, I do.
3: Do you have eggs? Milk?
4: I have milk, yes.
1: You have a little sugar?
4: Yeah.
1: You get some butter.
4: Is that all it takes?
1: Salt and some vanilla extract.
3: And some heat.
4: I have all of those things. So how long I guess it doesn't take long because it's just, you just...
1: How much are those crepes that you get?
4: It's like $12.
1: But how many?
4: One, but it's also like a crepe loaded.
1: Stop. No, it's not.
4: Yes,
1: stop what you're saying right now. You're saying
4: loaded.
1: You get one crepe for $12?
4: For my breakfast, yes.
1: I don't care what you eat for your breakfast. I'm talking about the cost of this.
4: It's $12.
1: It's $12 for one? Yes or no?
4: Mm-hmm.
3: Do they at least top it with something cool?
4: Yes, it's loaded. It's like, think of like a loaded omelet, and it's the same thing.
1: What's in it?
4: Like all the stuff, like the little diced tomatoes and the onions and all that kind of stuff that you just put in an omelet. No meat or
1: for
4: anything.
1: $12, Garrett, how many do you think he can make for $12 with said toppings?
3: Probably like 50 crepes.
1: You could make
4: for $12
3: with the toppings. I don't know.
1: Yeah,
3: but
1: that's still
3: plain
1: not bad.
3: Crepes, 50 of them.
1: Yeah, dude.
3: Get some fruit. Some sweet crepes.
1: Dude,
3: I don't know about the savory.
1: If you listen, you could just get like pie filling.
4: Why do I not know how to cook? I know
1: you have the internet.
4: They should honestly have places that is basically like, so your house has a kitchen and you just show up and you're like, all right, look, I was spoiled. I didn't cook when I was married. And then I cooked before, but it was all like ramen noodles and dumb stuff like that. And now I don't eat that stuff anymore, so I have to basically air fry chicken every day.
1: Which is great.
4: Which is good.
1: But you can't do it. You're doing it every day.
4: Yeah.
1: All right. Well, okay. Well,
4: I need to know. Like you guys say, oh, this kind of pan and that kind of pan. And you're talking about these coatings and things.
1: You already have all that stuff, man.
4: But I don't think I would have to actually put it in the dishwasher because it's all covered in dust.
1: Well, can't wait. Bubba's going to be learning how to cook. He's going to come in and tell us how to do stuff.
4: 50 crepes for $12?
1: Yeah. Or one. You just get one, too.
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1: Oh, I got your text from, looks like you're at Cracker Barrel. What is this now? Did I miss it?
2: You didn't notice what was okay. So I'm at Cracker Barrel hanging out, grabbing some food, and you got to do some shopping while you're waiting and all that kind of stuff. But right there is a box that says Atari on it. And they have a Atari system there for it's $130.
1: Yeah, I've seen those.
2: But it's got 200 games on it.
1: Yeah, those are cool, man.
2: And I was like, oh, I really want to get it. But I was like, I wasn't, going to drop the $130.
1: It's a big purchase.
2: Yeah, it's a big purchase. I'm like, maybe for Christmas. So I might put that on my list. And I got all excited about it. So today, it's funny you bring that up because I logged on and I got an email in my inbox from one of my little nerd shopping things that I go to. And the Intellivision is coming back. They're reissuing the Intellivision.
1: Oh, wow, man.
2: Do you remember that one?
1: It was the one that had one.
2: Yeah, it had the little things you had to slide into the controller so you knew what each button was.
1: Yes.
2: Oh.
1: Yeah, a lot of those games, those old Atari game systems, they are putting out. They did a few years ago where Atari put it out, and it was the real 2600. You know, the old one.
2: Yeah, that's what this is. The one they had at the Cracker Barrel was 2600.
1: And they put all these games onto it. It's all hard drive now. So they just put it on there, and you get a little nostalgia. And I tell you, they're fun for about 5 minutes.
2: They're hard.
1: It's wow, we did this. Okay.
2: Well, you have to be.
1: But this music is really terrible.
2: Dude, it's video game music.
1: It's 8-bit. It can't pick a note. It's just.
0: Big D and Bubba, keep rolling after this.
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1: He's just made in America. Ain't much fun.
2: So, you know, whenever you're at a when you're at a college and you're walking around the campus and you see these buildings named after people, it's not because they like them. It's not because those people were kind. It's not because those people did amazing things there at the school. Sometimes those people didn't even go to the school. Sometimes they were just big donors. And oftentimes, that's what it is. However, the University of Oklahoma has said, we're naming our Student Athlete Center after Toby Keith, who is all of those things for that school, especially Oklahoma. And Toby have been tied together forever.
3: Mostly a football program. It's kind of surprising to see it with baseball. But
2: well, he was also a big basketball guy. Yeah. I mean, remember, Tisdale was like his guy, man.
3: Oh, yeah, Wayman Tisdale.
2: Yeah, they were best friends. So
3: they did a song together, didn't they?
2: Yeah, they did.
3: Or he
2: something. Yeah, and it was a song he wrote about losing Wayman as a friend whenever he passed away. And then when you go back and you listen to it as us saying goodbye to Toby, oh. Anyway, Toby's so great. I just, seeing that news made me happy because obviously it means they made some kind of big donation and all that kind of stuff. But on the other side, it reminded me to just go back and listen.
3: Some good old Toby, man.
2: Yeah, listen to some Toby today. If you get a couple seconds, put on a Toby song and just be like, this guy was the stuff.
3: Are they still playing courtesy of the red, white, and blue between the third and fourth quarters of home games?
1: Of the red, white, and blue.
2: Dude, I love Toby Keith. I mean, I could sit here for another 10 minutes playing Toby highlights.
3: We haven't repeated one, right?
2: No.
3: I think we have now. But that's good. Wow.
0: This break's temporary, but the fun isn't.
4: On Monday morning, soybeans and hogs are higher, cattle are lower, and corn is mixed. I'm John Perkins with a Brownfield Market Update. Speed wins. That's why Stein is focused on delivering higher-yielding genetics faster than the competition, and why they release more new Enlist E3 lines than any other company. Stein has yield. Soybeans are up, assessing the impact of recent harvest delays while expecting better conditions this week. Unknown Destinations bought 104,000 tons of U.S. beans ahead of the open. November's down, rather up 5 1/4 at $12.83 1/2. January's 5 3/4 higher at $13.25. December meals down 90 cents at $3.46.60. December bean oil's up 76 at $69.38. Corn is mixed, mostly firm. It's waiting for parts of the corn belt to dry out after what was an historically wet month in some areas. Mexico purchased nearly 130,000 tons of U.S. corn. December's down 1/2 at $4.97 1/4. March is up 1/4 at $5.11 3/4. And wheat is higher as Black Sea exports remain slow and there is no end in sight to the war between Russia and Ukraine. December Chicago's up 10.5 at $6.93 1/2. Out of this afternoon's crop progress report, both seeing some technical activity. December cotton's up 104 at $79.92. November rice is down 6.5 at $16.29 1/2. Live and feeder cattle are down on technical selling as traders watch the distribution of this week's direct cash cattle show list. Probably not going to get a whole lot of direction from box beef. December live's down 225 at $219.22, and February's 210 lower at $221.05. November feeders are down 250 at $328.65. And hogs are up on short covering. December's now 50 higher at $70.62. April leans up 90 at $72.22. And over in the broader market, crude oil's trading below $90 a barrel. John Perkins, Brownfield.
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6: weather.
7: Here's your MyUSCountry.com weather forecast. Highs around 79 today, under mainly sunny skies, southwest winds 10 to 15 miles an hour. Lows around 51 tonight, clear skies. High is 72 tomorrow. Sunshine mixed with clouds at times and dry Thursday and Friday, mid-60s Thursday, upper 60s by Friday. From the Weatherology Weather Center, I'm meteorologist Megan Mulford. Right now, 56.
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2: Hi there.
1: My name's Haley. I came across your conversation about the crate being $12.
3: Mm-hmm.
1: But here we got to think about these moms like me that go out and we're paying $6, $8 for a Starbucks coffee.
3: Yeah,
1: now,
3: it's
1: can we really get mad at him for buying a crate for $12?
3: That's right.
1: If we can get a coffee.
3: It's no different. It's no different. The crepe is my pumpkin spice latte.
4: Right.
1: Exactly.
4: All right. Well, you know what? You make a good point.
1: I just felt like I needed to be a friend.
3: I am so glad. Thank you for having my back, Kayla. You're awesome.
1: Thank you.
3: Bye.
1: Bye.
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3: Here's your MyUSCountry.com weather forecast. Highs around 79 today, under mainly sunny skies, southwest winds 10 to 15 miles an hour. Lows around 51 tonight, clear skies. High is 72 tomorrow. Sunshine mixed with clouds at times and dry Thursday and Friday, mid-60s Thursday, upper 60s by Friday. From the Weatherology Weather Center, I'm meteorologist Megan Mulford. Right now, 60.
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This Down by George Strait. I'm Coryell with your classic country. Can't go wrong with the king. Happy National Taco Day, by the way. So if you had no idea what to have for supper later on, or you're looking for a little snack, maybe celebrate with some tacos. 16th Avenue, it's Lacey J. Dalton.

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2: Minnesota News Network, I'm Tasha Radel. The November election is 4 weeks from today, and the two candidates for governor squared off on Monday in an economic forum in Golden Valley. Republican House Speaker Lisa Damith.
3: That is what Minnesotans expect, a business economy that grows, education that thrives, ending of the fraud.
2: DFL Senator Amy Klobuchar talked about a loss in Washington that has really hurt Minnesotans.
4: Affordable Care Act tax credits has really walloped our state. Those are people on the individual market.
2: Minnesota's top human services official is pushing back against federal fraud allegations tied to the state's Medicaid program. Temporary Human Services Commissioner John Connolly has sent a letter to federal officials defending Minnesota's anti-fraud efforts while demanding more information about claims that prompted the federal government to withhold nearly $550 million in Medicaid funding. Fall may be a favorite time for boaters and paddlers, but safety experts say colder water brings added risks. This is MNN.
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0: love you, Reba McEntire and Linda Davis. She'll be a part of a Dolly Parton tribute that's coming up in just a couple weeks. Those details on the way in minutes with your classic country.
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3: Here's your myuscountry.com weather forecast. Highs around 79 today, under mainly sunny skies, southwest winds 10 to 15 miles an hour. Lows around 51 tonight, clear skies. High is 72 tomorrow. Sunshine mixed with clouds at times and dry Thursday and Friday. Mid-60s Thursday, upper 60s by Friday. From the Weatherology Weather Center, I'm meteorologist Megan Mulford. Right now, it's 63 degrees.
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Step by step is probably how I should cook. That's definitely not what happens in my kitchen. Eddie Rabbit, it's Coryell on your Classic Country. I definitely look at recipes and things as more or less a suggestion. 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I'm kind of just going off of vibes. Roy Orbison, You Got It. 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
3: Here's your myuscountry.com weather forecast. Highs around 79 today, under mainly sunny skies, southwest winds 10 to 15 miles an hour. Lows around 51 tonight, clear skies. High is 72 tomorrow. Sunshine mixed with clouds at times and dry Thursday and Friday, mid-60s Thursday, upper 60s by Friday. From the Weatherology Weather Center, I'm meteorologist Megan Mulford. Right now, 68.
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Not a Moment Too Soon by Tim McGraw. Dolly Parton's next. And guess what? There's a tribute in Dolly's honor coming up soon. The CMAs announced an upcoming two-hour tribute to honor Dolly. It's called I Will Always Love You, a celebration of Dolly Parton. The lineup is awesome. Reba McEntire, Vince Gill, Brad Paisley, other new artists like Lainey Wilson, Ella Langley, and more. You can watch it on ABC and Disney Plus on the 21st. It'll air live from Belmont University in Nashville. And all the proceeds from the event will go to Dolly's Imagination Library. Here you come again. It's Dolly Parton.

0: check that email.
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Who's That Man by Toby Keith? Which is what I imagine people were asking as he toured local honky-tonks with a band called the Easy Money Band way back before Toby Keith became that guy on your radio. 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
3: Here's your MyUSCountry.com weather forecast. Highs around 79 today, under mainly sunny skies, southwest winds 10 to 15 miles an hour. Lows around 51 tonight, clear skies. High is 72 tomorrow. Sunshine mixed with clouds at times and dry Thursday and Friday, mid-60s Thursday, upper 60s by Friday. From the Weatherology Weather Center, I'm meteorologist Megan Mulford. Right now, 68.
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This is Coryell. We bring you Fall Into Cash. 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

Red Dirt Road, Brooks and Dunn on your classic country. Here's another shot at winning $1,000. 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Someone's going to win $1,000. You just get qualified by texting the keywords. Your brand new word is love, L-O-V-E. 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A little extra money would help anybody. No one's going to turn that down. The word is love, L-O-V-E. Text that to 844-833-8221. Cadillac Style. Here's Sammy Kershaw. Well,

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3: Here's your MyUSCountry.com weather forecast. Highs around 79 today, under mainly sunny skies, southwest winds 10 to 15 miles an hour. Lows around 51 tonight, clear skies. High is 72 tomorrow. Sunshine mixed with clouds at times and dry Thursday and Friday, mid-60s Thursday, upper 60s by Friday. From the Weatherology Weather Center, I'm meteorologist Megan Mulford. Currently, it's 72 degrees.
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Too much fun, Daryl Singletary. This one from David Allen Coe almost reached number one, but not quite. Mona Lisa Lost Her Smile climbed all the way to number two on the country charts back when he released it in 84, but was blocked from that top spot by Eddie Raven's I Got Mexico. It's David Allen Coe, a number one in our hearts. Mona Lisa Lost Her Smile. Mona

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1: 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Bids and asking prices have not surfaced. The bulk of the week's business is likely going to hold out until sometime later this week. Box beef is higher. Choice is 222 higher at 376.41, and select is 209 higher at 356.58. The choice select spread is 1983. At the Fort Pierre Livestock Auction in South Dakota, compared to the prior week, steers from 450 to 499 pounds were $8 to $12 higher, but steers 500 to 549 pounds were $15 to $20 lower. Heifers from 450 to 499 were $20 to $30 lower, and heifers from 900 to 949 pounds were $4 to $6 lower. The USDA says there was an active market. Receipts were down on the week, but up on the year. Feeder supply included 65% steers, with 45% of the offering over 600 pounds. Medium and large one feeder steers 550 to 589 pounds brought 431 to 460 to 50 with an average price of 448.26. Medium and large one feeder heifers 951 to 987 pounds brought an average price of 308.12. Cash hogs are higher with a very light negotiated run. Processors are

0: starting the week being a little more aggressive in their procurement efforts. The industry is monitoring the supplies of market-ready hogs and hog weights. Barrows and Gilts of the National Daily Direct are 172 higher with a base range of $68 to $81 with a weighted average price of $78.52. The regional markets had no comparison. Butcher hog prices at the Midwest cash markets are steady at $60. At Illinois, slaughter sows were steady with moderate demand for light offerings from $43 to $55. Barrows and Gilts prices were steady with moderate demand for moderate offerings at $53 to $63. Boars range from $25 to $35 and $15 to $20. Pork values are $3.26 sharply higher at $87.74. All cuts were sharply higher except butts, which were sharply lower. I'm Kellen Haviken for Brownfield.
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2: Here's your MyUSCountry.com weather forecast. High is 79 this afternoon, under mainly sunny skies, southwest winds 10 to 15 miles an hour. Lows dip down to about 51. Tonight, clear skies. Highs around 72. Tomorrow, mainly clear. A mix of clouds and sunshine and dry. Thursday and Friday, mid-60s. Thursday, upper 60s by Friday. From the Weatherology Weather Center, I'm staff meteorologist Megan Mulford. Currently, it's 72 degrees.
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4: Well, life on the farm is kind of laid back. 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

Thank God I'm a Country Boy by John Denver. 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
2: Soybeans, corn, and cattle are higher. Hogs are mostly lower. I'm John Perkins with a Brownfield Market Update. 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Soybeans are higher today. Harvest is behind average, and while this week looks mostly dry, there could be more rain next week. U.S. exports could be boosted by a higher move in Brazil's currency. November beans are up 16.5 at 12.97 and a quarter, just below the day's high. January's up 16.25 at 13.13¾. December bean meal's up 6.80 at 353.90. December bean oil's 38 higher at 69.73. Corn's higher, monitoring U.S. harvest.

0: to activity, and there is some talk about disease issues because of recent wet weather in some areas. There is talk that the USDA could lower its corn yield guess Friday as well. December's up 9.5 at 506 and three quarters. March is 9.25 higher at 520 and three quarters. And wheat is higher. Planting and emergence for winter wheat are behind average due to rain in the plains. Slow export demand out of the Black Sea could eventually benefit the U.S. December Chicago's up 9.5 at 701 and three quarters. December Kansas City's 12.25 higher at 754 and a half. Live and feeder cattle are sharply higher on this week's trend in beef and technical buying. Also, the red-dyed diesel executive order is also viewed as a positive for cattle. December lives up 312 to 223.10. February's 415 higher at 226.20. November feeders are up 572 at 335.85. January feeders are 710 higher at 329.70. And hogs are mixed, mostly lower on spread trade and profit taking. December lean is down 45 at 70.50, and February's $1.12 lower at 71.57. And crude oil has turned firm after some early losses. John Perkins, Brownfield Market Update.
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Juice Newton, love's been a little bit hard on me. This is Coryell. Thank you for spending your day with me. And not just any old day. It's National Taco Day. So if you need any suggestions on what to snack on, what to make for lunch or supper, what have you, I don't know. I think tacos are in your future. Vince Gill, one more last chance.

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0: High temperatures reach up to 79 this afternoon under mainly clear skies. Winds out of the southwest 10 to 15 miles an hour. Clear skies tonight. Lows level off around 52. Highs around 72. Tomorrow, lots of sunshine. Partly cloudy skies and dry Thursday and Friday. Mid-60s Thursday, upper 60s by Friday. I'm weatherology meteorologist Megan Mulford. Right now, it's 73 degrees.
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couple weeks away from Halloween at this point. Do you know what you're going to be for Halloween or what the kids are going to be? I have a dear friend, Sierra. She's got a new baby boy. He's going to be spaghetti and meatballs. She'll be the waitress, and then her husband's an Italian chef. The little costume for her little guy, oh, it's so cute. It's all this yarn, and then they made these little meatball-looking things out of, like, pom-poms, I think, and just kind of stitched it in there to the costume. It's super cute. Waylon Jennings now.

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0: Eye formulation Zoltis SX have the active ingredient of flumioxazin. 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Zoltis SC and SX are utilized to protect fields from winter annuals, increase efficiency in the spring when it's time to get out and get busy in the fields. You've got the ability and flexibility of rotation to either corn or soybeans. Surface application in the fall after either your residue management or your fall tillage done, it's going to bind to the soil surface and it's going to give you a residual that is going to be there to protect against winter annuals come spring as they begin to take off growing again.
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It's really easy to get caught up in the hustle and bustle of things. I'm in a hurry and don't know why. Alabama. It's Coryell. I can totally relate. Just don't forget to stop down for a second. Live in the moment when you can. Maybe grab a little bit of Jose Cuervo. Celebrate with some friends. 10 rounds with Jose Cuervo, Tracy Byrd.

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3: Here's your MyUSCountry.com weather forecast. High temperatures reach up to 79 this afternoon. Under mainly clear skies, winds out of the southwest 10 to 15 miles an hour. Clear skies tonight, lows level off around 52. Highs around 72. Tomorrow, lots of sunshine. Partly cloudy skies and dry Thursday and Friday. Mid-60s Thursday, upper 60s by Friday. I'm weatherology meteorologist Megan Mulford. Right now, it's 70.

0: 3 degrees.
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2: 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Now gas, fertilizer, and diesel cost more. 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In Congress, I'll work with Republicans and Democrats to finally pass a farm bill that delivers year-round E15. 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I'm Jake Johnson, a math teacher and now a candidate for Congress. And I approve this message because Brad Finstead is creating problems. I'll solve them.
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His new album is tremendous, called Silver Sands Marina. That's Kenny Chesney, How Forever Feels. He's been at this for decades and definitely not stopping. Make sure you listen to that new album. And he's hitting the road next year, by the way. 2027, he's got a tour. So hit up kennychesney.com, see where he's going to go. 18 Wheels and a Dozen Roses, Kathy Mattea.

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L-I-F-E.

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1: Papa drove a truck nearly all his life. 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

0: Here's your MyUSCountry.com weather forecast. High temperatures reach up to 79 this afternoon under mainly clear skies. Winds out of the southwest 10 to 15 miles an hour. Clear skies tonight, lows level off around 52. Highs around 72. Tomorrow, lots of sunshine. Partly cloudy skies and dry Thursday and Friday. Mid-60s Thursday, upper 60s by Friday. I'm weatherology meteorologist Megan Mulford. Currently 76.
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I've always said it's a great song year-round, but actually sipping on some strawberry wine, it just feels a little more summer, you know? Dina Carter, this is Coryell. Yeah, grab a beverage that tastes like fall at this point. Put a little pumpkin spice in it, or a spiced apple cider of some sort. I like maple in my drinks, too. Oh, so good. Linda, it's Steve Warner, Coryell here on your Classic Country.

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1: This is Minnesota News Network. I'm John Anderson. A fugitive wanted on federal charges was arrested in Baxter. The U.S. Marshals Service North Star Fugitive Task Force arrested 24-year-old Ryan Henry James Davis Pacheco on Monday. He was wanted on a federal warrant for a supervised release violation and multiple felony charges stemming from a firearm incident in Monoman County. According to documents, Pacheco was wanted on state charges, including attempted second-degree murder, along with assault and firearm charges. Marshals say he was taken into custody without incident. The U.S. Senate is recognizing the impact of 4-H programs across the country during National 4-H Week. A resolution led by Minnesota Senator Amy Klobuchar designates October 4th through the 10th as the special week. In Minnesota alone, about 50,000 youth participate in 4-H programs each year. This is MNN.
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2: weather.
3: Here's your myuscountry.com weather forecast. High temperatures reach up to 79 this afternoon under mainly clear skies. Winds out of the southwest 10 to 15 miles an hour. Clear skies tonight. Lows level off around 52. Highs around 72. Tomorrow, lots of sunshine. Partly cloudy skies and dry Thursday and Friday. Mid-60s Thursday, upper 60s by Friday. I'm weatherology meteorologist

0: 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Currently 76.
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And if it sounds a little familiar, yeah, they got the idea from watching the TV show You Bet Your Life, where the host Groucho Marx used that line on many guests. Diamond Rio, here's Unbelievable. She's so

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4: I'm Jake Johnson, the high school math teacher running for Congress. 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I'm running against Congressman Brad Finstead. He voted for the tariffs and the Iran war. Now gas, fertilizer, and diesel cost more. 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You do the math. In Congress, I'll work with Republicans and Democrats to finally pass a farm bill that delivers year-round E15. 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I'm Jake Johnson, a math teacher and now a candidate for Congress. And I approve this message because Brad Finstead is creating problems. I'll solve them.
5: Paid for by Jake Johnson for Congress.
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Dance Little Gene, that's the Nitty Gritty Dirt Band on U.S. Country 99.9. Good afternoon, Andrew Lacey. 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
3: Here's your MyUSCountry.com weather forecast. High temperatures reach up to 79 this afternoon. Under sunny skies, southwesterly winds 8 to 15 miles an hour. Clear skies again tonight. Lows level off around 52. Lots of sunshine tomorrow. Highs level off around 72. Mid-60s Thursday, warmer Friday, with highs in the low 70s and showers. I'm weatherology meteorologist Megan Mulford. Right now, 77.
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Alabama on U.S. Country 99.9. Albert Lee's second annual Domestic Violence Awareness Walk will be taking place a little later on this evening as they walk in solidarity to raise awareness about domestic violence and show support for survivors in the community. If you'd like to participate, they'll be meeting at Central Park in Albert Lee this evening, beginning at 5 o'clock. Here's Crystal Gayle on U.S. Country.

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1: Direct cattle markets were quiet Monday. Midwest butcher hogs were steady. I'm John Perkins with a Brownfield market update. You better build bigger bins. It's just a suggestion, but regardless, be ready to maximize your per acre profits. Themix Series corn by Stein. Stein has yield. Soybeans are up and corn was mixed with both watching U.S. harvest activity. November beans are 2.5 higher at 1280 and 3 quarters. January was up 3 at 1297 and a half. December corn was down a half at 497 and a quarter. March was steady at 511 and a half. Live and feeder cattle were down on technical selling ahead of this week's direct trade. December live was down 150 at 219.97. February was a dollar and a dime lower at 222.05. November feeders were down 102 at 330.12. And on short covering and the cash and wholesale business during the session, December hogs were up 82 at 70.95. February lean was $1.37 higher at 72.70. John Perkins, Brownfield.
0: Country done right.

Patti Loveless on U.S. Country 99.9. This day in country music history, October 6, 1998, was officially declared Garth Brooks Day in Minnesota by then-Governor Arne Carlson. Made the declaration while Garth was in the midst of doing a nine-day sellout run at the Target Center. Still waiting for Garth to come back to Minnesota as part of his latest tour. Here's Little Big Town on U.S. Country 99.9.

0: 15 miles an hour. Clear skies again tonight. Lows level off around 52. Lots of sunshine tomorrow. Highs level off around 72. Mid-60s Thursday. Warmer Friday with highs in the low 70s and showers. I'm weatherology meteorologist Megan Mulford. Right now, 77.
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2: Here's your myuscountry.com weather forecast. High temperatures reach up to 79 this afternoon. Under sunny skies, southwesterly winds, 18.

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Well, I'm guessing Loving You Like That doesn't include this. A woman from Australia is going viral after sharing a clip from her wedding ceremony where the groom forgot her name and accidentally called her by her sister's name. Okay, that's a common trope in sitcoms. You don't see it in real life very often. In his defense, though, the names are very similar. The bride's name was Emma. The sister's name is Emily. Who gives their kids names that similar? So, in my opinion, the groom not at fault on this one. Here's the Judds on U.S. Country. You've been looking-

You know, sometimes in your life, you may find it hurts to be in love. Especially when you and the one you love already belong to somebody else. You're tied to her, and I'm tied to him. And we don't want to hurt either one of them. That's how it is.

0: KAUS Austin, U.S. Country 99.9. 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

Faith Hill and Mississippi Girl on U.S. Country 99.9. Happy 30th wedding anniversary to Faith and Tim McGraw. They got married on this day in 1996. Well, the Country Music Association has announced plans for a celebration of life for Dolly Parton with a two-hour tribute special that will air on ABC later on this month. And they have a stacked list of performers lined up for it that includes Ashley McBride, Brad Paisley, Carly Pierce, Carrie Underwood, Darius Rucker, Ella Langley, Kelsey Ballerini, Kristen Bell, Lady A, Lainey Wilson, Lucas Nelson, Reba, Vince Gill, Zach Brown, Sierra Hull, Ricky Skaggs, and many, many more. Should be a great show. It's going to air live from Belmont University in Nashville coming up on Wednesday the 21st. All proceeds from the event will go toward the Imagination Library. Here is Dolly on U.S. Country. Watch it.

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3: Here's your myuscountry.com weather forecast. High temperatures reach up to 79 this afternoon. Under sunny skies, southwesterly winds 8 to 15 miles an hour. Clear skies again tonight. Lows level off around 52. Lots of sunshine tomorrow. Highs level off around 72. Mid-60s Thursday, warmer Friday, with highs in the low 70s and showers. I'm weatherology meteorologist Megan Mulford. Right now, it's 80 degrees.
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1: Minnesota News Network, I'm Ted Aylin. Minnesota's new law banning AI nudification technology was blocked by a federal court. The lawsuit challenging

0: The law was brought by Elon Musk's company XAI. The bill's author, Apple Valley DFL Senator Aaron May Quaid.
1: The law is still on the books. It's just that the attorney general currently can't enforce or prosecute companies who violate it.
0: Fugitive wanted on federal charges was arrested in central Minnesota. U.S. Marshals arrested 24-year-old Ryan Henry James David Pacheco in Baxter yesterday. Pacheco was wanted on a federal warrant for a supervised release violation and multiple felony charges stemming from a firearm incident in Monoman County. Thousands of Twin Cities residents are expected for a No Kings voter participation event Saturday at the Commons in downtown Minneapolis. Organizers say the event won't be a march or protest, but a nonpartisan rally supporting citizens' rights to vote and encouraging voting before Election Day. This is MNN.
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0: All over street on U.S. Country 99.9. Well, it is the first Tuesday in October. That means it's National Taco Day. According to a survey, 90% of U.S. adults say they like tacos, and around 83% say they eat Mexican food, you know, what we call Mexican food, at least once a month. Somehow 2% of Americans claim they've never eaten a taco. I don't know how that's possible, but I certainly would not trust any of those people. The taco, of course, a long history. According to anthropological evidence, indigenous people living in Mexico filled fresh, soft corn tortillas with small fish for centuries. The first documented taco feast for Europeans was arranged by the conquistador and all-around horrible figure in history, Hernan Cortez. The modern word taco is believed to have originated in the 18th century silver mines of Mexico, where miners would use charges of gunpowder wrapped in paper, which they called tacos, and they noticed that that looked an awful lot like their lunch of tortillas wrapped around a spicy filling, and the name stuck. Regardless, if you're one of those 2% of people who claim to have never eaten a taco, first of all, what the heck is wrong with you? Second of all, go have one today.
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3: Here's your MyUSCountry.com weather forecast. Lows around 52. Tonight, under clear skies, westerly winds 5 to 10 miles an hour. Highs around 72 tomorrow. Lows level off around 48 tomorrow night. Sunshine mixed with clouds at times Thursday, with highs around 66. 71, slight chance for showers Friday. From the Weatherology Weather Center, I'm meteorologist Megan Mulford. Right now, 80.
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0: Charlie Rich on U.S. Country 99.9. Well, in addition to being National Taco Day, it says here today is also National Coaches Day. Bill Belichick's girlfriend celebrated by surprising him with a finger painting she made during study hall. Here's Tracy Byrd.
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George Strait and Marina Del Rey taking us into the 5 o'clock hour on U.S. Country 99.9. 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Well, we've all probably heard stories of some of the wild things done by country stars of the 60s, 70s, the many drinking stories, the drugs of folks like Johnny Cash, Waylon Jennings. But Tracy Lawrence says in the 90s, he thinks country stars were wilder than rock stars. In a recent interview, Tracy said, quote, "Before social media, we were wild as hell. I saw a documentary about the dirt on Motley Crue, and they didn't have anything on us." Tracy also added that when people tell him he needs to write a book because he's got a lot of stories, he says he's got to wait for a lot more people to die first before he can do that. Sounds like there's some need for some alibis for some of those 90 stars. Here is Tracy Lawrence.

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3: Here's your MyUSCountry.com weather forecast. Lows around 52. Tonight, under clear skies, westerly winds 5 to 10 miles an hour. Highs around 72 tomorrow. Lows level off around 48 tomorrow night. Sunshine mixed with clouds at times Thursday, with highs around 66. 71, slight chance for showers Friday. From the Weatherology Weather Center, I'm meteorologist Megan Mulford. Right now, 80.
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0: Joe Diffie and Honky Tonk Attitude on U.S. Country 99.9. Well, of course, the steel guitar is one of the iconic instruments primarily associated with country music. And some good news this past week. The Steel Guitar Hall of Fame restarted its inductions for the first time since 2016. They were paused when the hall lost its permanent home, which had been in St. Louis, Missouri. Well, a special steel guitar festival was held in Texas over the weekend, and among that, they announced a new permanent home for the Hall of Fame in Honolulu. Of course, the steel guitar first came to us from Hawaii. They also inducted three new members to the Steel Guitar Hall of Fame, including Git Steel inventor and legend Junior Brown, if you know, with his music. Also inducted, Lucky Oceans, one of the founding members of Asleep at the Wheel, and David Rogers, who was a pioneer of the lap steel in Hawaii, who passed away in the 80s. The new Steel Guitar Hall of Fame will be based in Hawaii's state archives, at least temporarily, while they're in the process of building a permanent home for the museum.
1: All my life was a paper. Once plain, pure, and white.

0: Tonight is straight ahead.
1: Minnesota News Network, I'm Ted Aylin. 20-year-old Twin Cities man faces multiple felony charges after investigators say he attacked two teenage girls in separate incidents on the same day. Prosecutors allege Oliver Joseph Butcher chased and grabbed a 15-year-old girl in Ramsey before fleeing, then later assaulted a 17-year-old girl in Coon Rapids. St. Paul Community Land Trust is dropping its towing company after dozens of Twin Cities marathon runners had their cars towed from the former Sears lot near the finish line. The lot had offered free parking in past years, but a new contractor charged for parking this year. One runner says she paid $399 in cash to get her car back. And it's Fire Prevention Week, and State Fire Marshal John Cryer says when you charge your phone or other electronic devices overnight, charge them on a hard surface.
2: Like a tabletop or a desk, all electronic devices need a little bit of airflow to keep cool as they charge.
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Bubba Shot the Jukebox, Mark Chestnut on U.S. Country 99.9. Speaking of doing things that get you arrested for dumb reasons, you know, some criminals like to have a trademark, even though Wet Bandit's from Home Alone, but that also can make you easier to identify. A Florida man, of course, has earned the nickname the Crossword Bandit after he's been dining and dashing from a variety of bars and restaurants. He's MO. He sits at the bar doing a crossword puzzle, orders a number of drinks, runs up a tab, and then walks out without paying. He generally leaves his crossword puzzle behind, so the bartenders assume he's just going to the restroom, but then he never comes back. He was finally caught last week when employees at a bar recognized him from social media, and because he had a crossword with him. So the employees called the non-emergency police line while he was still there, kept him busy until the cops arrived. Then they waited to see if he'd walk out without paying. He did. So police busted him after he hopped

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3: Here's your myuscountry.com weather forecast. Lows around 52. Tonight, under clear skies, westerly winds 5 to 10 miles an hour. Highs around 72 tomorrow. Lows level off around 48 tomorrow night. Sunshine mixed with clouds at times Thursday, with highs around 66. 71, slight chance for showers Friday. From the Weatherology Weather Center, I'm meteorologist Megan Mulford. Right now, 80.
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1: 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Happy birthday today to Tim Rushlow, the former frontman of Little Texas, turned 60 years old today, an Oklahoma native, who, of course, has also done some solo work and these days tours as part of the frontman of country, alongside Richie McDonald of Lone Star and Larry Stewart, the lead singer of this group. Here's Restless Heart. Changing.

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3: Here's your MyUSCountry.com weather forecast. Lows around 52. Tonight, under clear skies, westerly winds 5 to 10 miles an hour. Highs around 72 tomorrow. Lows level off around 48 tomorrow night. Sunshine mixed with clouds at times Thursday, with highs around 66. 71, slight chance for showers Friday. From the Weatherology Weather Center, I'm meteorologist Megan Mulford. Currently, it's 79 degrees.
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Mark Wills and I Do Cherish You on U.S. Country 99.9, a song with kind of some interesting songwriting credits because it's a combination of a country songwriter and a pop songwriter. It's written by Keith Stegall, a longtime country writer and producer, probably best known as Alan Jackson's longtime record producer. But he wrote that with Dan Hill, who has written a number of pop songs, including for Celine Dion and George Benson, and is probably best known for the song Sometimes When We Touch. Maybe that's why it translated so well to also being a pop song when it was covered by 98 Degrees. Here's Shenandoah on U.S. Country. Well,

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1: Minnesota News Network, I'm Ted Aylin. Minnesota's new law banning AI nudification technology was blocked by a federal court. The lawsuit challenging the law was brought by Elon Musk's company XAI. Bill's author, Apple Valley DFL Senator Erin May Quaid.
2: The law is still on the books. It's just that the attorney general currently can't enforce or prosecute companies who violate it.
1: Fugitive wanted on federal charges was arrested in central Minnesota. U.S. Marshals arrested 24-year-old Ryan Henry James David Pacheco in Baxter yesterday. Pacheco was wanted on a federal warrant for a supervised release violation and multiple felony charges stemming from a firearm incident in Monoman County. Thousands of Twin Cities residents are expected for a No Kings voter participation event Saturday at the Commons in downtown Minneapolis. Organizers say the event won't be a march or protest, but a nonpartisan rally supporting citizens' rights to vote and encouraging voting before Election Day. This is MNN.
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0: 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KAU.

0: Slight chance for showers Friday. From the Weatherology Weather Center, I'm meteorologist Megan Mulford. Currently, it's 79 degrees.
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The Strangers Swinging Doors on U.S. Country 99.9, winding things down on this Tuesday evening. We're coming up on 7 o'clock, so it's time for me to get out of here. Thanks always for hanging out with us. Glad to have you along. My name's Andrew Lacey. I will talk to you again tomorrow. We'll leave you with George Strait this evening on U.S. Country. Have a great night.